0: Yes, Houston, Texas has the best food in the entire world.
1: What else does Houston have?
0: They got a lot of humidity, which
1: humidity.
0: It's not really that great, but.
1: But the food, though.
0: The food is exponential.
1: Yeah, yeah. And with the humidity, the food is always moist.
0: Yes.
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0: Hey, I'm so glad to hear you, man.
1: You're a person glad to hear my show?
0: Yeah.
1: Wow, there truly is a first time for everything. What are you up to?
0: Actually, I'm just getting ready to go get some beef right now.
1: What are you going to eat?
0: I don't even know.
1: Oh, mystery bag. Risky.
0: Yeah, exactly.
1: Yeah, well, what would be open?
0: It's just drive-through.
1: Oh, yeah. Yeah.
0: It's kind of a drive-through thing.
1: Mm-hmm.
0: Yeah, pretty much that's it.
1: Yeah.
0: Yeah.
1: What do we do with this conversation? Abandon ship?
0: Yeah.
1: You know, right, we could talk about... Oh, you're leaving. Okay, you're leaving.
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0: It's the Greg B. Harrell Show. We talk weird music stuff that other shows don't talk about. This is pretty weird. Do you have an original iPod? Well, if you do, you're sitting on some dough. Yeah, original iPods are a big collector's item, especially if they're still in the packaging. In fact, original iPods still in the package are selling for $40,000 to $50,000 each. Yeah, not so much iPod Shuffle. No, I know. I have like 25 of them. They're propping up a table.
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0: 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Tetris is my favorite video game, because as a square myself, it's nice to know that sometimes we fit in.
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0: It's the Greg B. Harrell Show. You know, if there's one thing that people are always saying to me, it's, Greg, what's something that bothers you? Ooh, I can't stand when you order dessert in a fancy restaurant and they drizzle chocolate on the plate, completely missing the dessert. I mean, it's like you're supposed to be classy. Another thing people are saying to me is, Greg B. Harrell, you don't have enough news from Fresno on your radio show. And you're thinking, Greg, why would I care what's going on in Fresno? Well, Fresno is a magical place, as we're about to find out when we listen to another actual clip from the Fresno Television News.
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0: Well, I mean, I've never seen a picture of you. I don't know what you look like.
1: Do you remember in Return of the Jedi when Jabba the Hutt captures the rebels and takes them into the desert to this giant man-eating hole?
0: Jabba the Hutt, and then like he takes the,
1: That's the Sarlacc pit. You remember it?
0: Well, it was like an octopus, but like the tentacles, like it had like teeth in it, in the tentacle part.
1: There you go. Now you know what I look like.
0: if you had the tentacles, you'd be playing guitar like Jimmy Page.
1: Oh, I have the tentacles. They're just coming out of the wrong spot. Don't ask.
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0: It's the Greg B. Harrell Show. This is kind of interesting. Studies show that about 1 in 10 concert or festival attendees wear earplugs. And I got to tell you, that 1 person in 10 is pretty smart, because studies by the World Health Organization show that 1 in 2 people risk hearing damage at concerts because they position themselves too close to the speakers.
1: Yeah.
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0: 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If it's not that, it's going to be Greg B. Harrell Show. My most embarrassing moment, when my brother stole my diary and then couldn't read it due to such poor penmanship.
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Remember to listen to the Billy Madison Show tomorrow morning on Rock 101.1. Or don't listen. 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

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You know, if you're like me, then you also believe if you're ever struggling with low confidence, be like the map from Dora. Upon introducing yourself to people, sing your own theme song that details your skill set. But also, if you're like me, you're busy during the afternoon all week long. If that's the

0: case, there's something very important you're missing. All the great TV that's on during the afternoon. 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

sext us at... Oh, what? Sorry. Long script. There we go. Text us at 806-900-1011.

0: caller. You've reached the Greg B. Harrell Show. Luck is truly in your favor. What a glorious day. Name?
1: Okay, cool. I'm Chris.
0: Chris, we're talking about pizza, so I'm going to ask you, what's the best kind of pizza you can order?
1: The sausage wheel.
0: Oh, yeah, the sausage wheel. Sounds like a movie you wouldn't want listed on your IMDb, but it is, in fact, a pizza. So for those listening that might not be aware, explain the sausage wheel.
1: Well, it's a thick layer of sausage that they put on pizza, and every bite you take is a little bit of sausage.
0: Wow, I'm intrigued.
1: The big wheel of sausage.
0: You know, if they want to boost ratings, they should switch the name to Sausage Wheel of Fortune.
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1: It's the Greg B. Harrell Show. We talk weird music stuff. This is weird. Here's a question. How long is the groove on your record? What? Huh? Okay, a vinyl record has that long groove that allows the needle to keep playing the record. How long is that groove? It's going to blow your mind when I tell you. It's about 1,600 feet long, or over a quarter of a mile. A lot of cracks and pops on that mile. Time to do some road work.

0: I don't know. Like, I've never seen you, so.
1: Right. It's radio. You can't see me. So I'll ask this. What hair color do you think I have?
0: Like, from the voice that I'm hearing right now, like, maybe, like, maybe dirt.
1: Dirt.
0: It's dark, but it's not, like all the way dark, you know what I mean?
1: Yeah, yes, I know what dirt looks like.
0: Yeah.
1: L'Oreal Paris for blondes, brunettes, redheads, dirt.
0: Yeah.
1: Okay. What do you think my body shape resembles?
0: A cylinder or a spaghetti noodle.
1: A cylinder or a spaghetti noodle?
0: No disrespect.
1: No, of course not. I mean, what's disrespectful about telling a man he resembles pasta?
0: It's funny.
1: Well, I'll say I'm built like a cylinder.
0: Yeah.
1: But I am flaccid like a spaghetti noodle. The Greg B. Harrell Show on Rock 101.1.

0: It's the Greg Beharrell Show. History is written by the victors. Even after winning, they still have to file a report. There's a lesson there.
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0: What's your drink, like your go-to?
1: Well, I like my name is Pam, and I like my Taminator.
0: A Taminator? What's in that?
1: Vodka, squirt, and cranberry juice on ice.
0: Squirt? Wow. Wasn't expecting a squirt reference.
1: Yeah, vodka, squirt, and cranberry juice on ice. I love squirt. It's my favorite.
0: What is it you love about squirt?
1: Oh, it's so effervescent and cooling and bubbly.
0: Effervescent. Wow. It's like if Wordsworth wrote a squirt campaign.
1: Yeah.
0: Yeah, but you know, hey, I get it. And here's a sentence I never thought I'd say. I love me some squirt.
1: Oh, thank you. Oh, somebody understands me. Yes. So, do you like squirt?
0: Wow, that needs to be a billboard. Yes, I do. We just talked about this.
1: Do you like cranberry juice?
0: Yep, I bathe in it.
1: Do you like vodka?
0: I work in a radio station. Vodka comes out of the water fountains.
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1: Ah, Robert Cinq in France.
0: How you doing, man?
1: I'm doing satisfactory. Living life as a C minus.
0: No, when did you get this job?
1: Well, let's see. Hell froze over, and then...
0: That's amazing.
1: Wow, you had a lot of A words to go with. Thanks for going with that one.
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0: It's the Greg B. Harrell Show. We talk weird music info on this show. This is pretty weird. The popularity of guitar was probably at its highest in the late 80s. And here's an example of why. Back then, music magazines knew that if they put a popular lead guitarist on the cover of their magazine, that issue would sell out.
1: Yeah, you know, you might consider it excellent. Never mind.
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1: That's me.
0: All right. Well, this show has no budget. In fact, I don't even know if I can include the T. This show has no budge. But I need a sound effects library. So I'm asking listeners to help provide sound effects. Is there any sound effect you can do?
1: Oh, I thought about that one. Let's see. Sound effects. Yes, a crying baby.
0: A crying baby. I'll take it.
1: All right. Tell me when you're ready.
0: Ready. Wow us. Are you going to talk first, or should I? That said, crying is an important element of this show.
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9: I'm trying to get crazy with this, see? 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

Here's the backstory. Our program director finally realized it wasn't 1975 anymore. 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

0: Steve.
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0: What are you snacking on? What are you eating?
1: Oh, there's this, what's the brand? It's this popcorn. It's half caramel. It's in a blue bag. Half caramel and half cheese popcorn mixed in one bag.
0: Ah, fun fact. It's called Chicago-style popcorn. Half caramel, half cheese popcorn in one bag.
1: Yeah, it comes mixed in there. And
0: yeah, yeah. I know a lot of weird popcorn information. Yes, I'm single. Why do you ask?
1: Yeah.
0: So what else are you having?
1: Other than that, beer. We've just been drinking.
0: Well, I knew that part. You phoned my show.
1: Yes, you got to. What's your favorite thing to eat?
0: Anything that pairs well with whatever I find in the couch. The Greg B. Harrell Show on Rock 101.1. Yodelay.
2: I was living in a single room with three other individuals. One of them was a male, and the other two, well, the other two were females. God only knows what they were up to in there. And furthermore, Susan, I wouldn't be the least bit surprised to learn that all four of them habitually smoke marijuana cigarettes. Reefers.

0: Right.
1: It's the Greg B. Harrell Show. You know, the music industry is always trying to rewrite the book, and sometimes it's weird. Here's an example. The guitar pick punch. The what? Yeah, the guitar pick punch. This is real, and it was a punch that you could use on old credit cards to stamp out guitar picks. Thing was, the punch cost about $25. Guitar picks, what, 25 cents each? So you'd need to stamp out roughly 100 picks to break even. But it would put a positive spin on the term, pick me.
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0: Is there corporate breathing down your neck? 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I mean, you're Greg B. Harold. You have your own show.
1: I hope you used air quotes when you said show.
0: Well, you're always weird, and I appreciate that.
1: I think you just wrote the opening line of my cover letter. I'm weird. You'll appreciate it.
0: You're doing a fine job. You keep up the good work.
1: I will. And you keep those standards low.
0: I have low standards, so I'm sure you'll do fine.
1: This sounds like the start of every date I've gone on.
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It's the Greg B. Harrell Show. I'm going to write my mental diary in moments. If you've never heard that before, a mental diary is the kind of thing where if you said it out loud, people would be like, what? That's what you think about? You can tell me that stuff. It's fine. In fact, here's a mental diary thought I had not moments ago. Money doesn't make the world go round. The roundness of the world is likely due to a lack of exercise. Because, I mean, it does like one lap of the sun a year. The Greg B. Harrell Show on Rock 101.1.

0: 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Why have a book of spells when you could cast a spell to remember every spell in the book? I like to close every show by writing a little something in my diary. So here we go. Dear Diary, Greg Beharrell here. If you tell a secret to enough people, it becomes common knowledge. And then you've relieved yourself of the burden of having to keep a secret. Good for you. Thanks for listening, everybody.
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We used to stay out until 2 a.m. because we wanted to. 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

0: morning, class. Say hello to Billy Madison.
1: Hello, Billy Madison.
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2: Okay, baby.

0: Billy Madison Show. Yesterday I saw the cutest thing, something I've never seen in the wild, and I don't know if I'm the only person on planet Earth that's ever seen this.
1: Okay.
0: I think I discovered something yesterday.
1: Oh, wow.
0: That, you know how men are turning into women just with us? I brought it up yesterday that I was out at the mall and I had to ask my whiff to hold my purse.
1: Cute.
0: You see guys in the passenger seat all the time.
1: Mm-hmm.
0: You see women just dominating in housing and careers and college and every area, just dominating. Well, I saw this in the wild, too. I saw a single dad deer. It was just dad and son. Or daughter, I didn't see the backside of it. But I saw a single dad deer.
1: Oh, cute.
0: I've never seen that before.
1: I don't think I ever have either, where he's just like with his kids.
0: Just one kid, just him.
1: Just one kid.
0: Just hanging out there, eating some grass.
1: Yeah.
0: And I was like, there's no mom. So I started looking around for the mom. I'm like, she must be at work. She must be hunting and gathering.
1: I don't think they're hunting.
0: Or she cheated on him and just left him to take care of the kid. I had all these scenarios going on in my head.
1: Yeah.
0: I was like, oh, that bitch cheated.
2: Or she got hit by a car.
1: Yeah, there you go.
0: Okay, I didn't want to say that. That was my next one.
2: Oh.
0: Yes, I was going to start with the
1: she cheated.
0: Gentle, lighter stories.
1: Mm-hmm.
0: Like that she cheated, that she was at work.
1: Yep.
0: That she was hunting and gathering.
2: That guy's going, oh, my God, I can't believe she got hit. Oh, my God. Like, he's just gritting his teeth the whole time he's eating. Told her to watch out for cars.
0: I got
2: to
0: take care of this kid now. This
2: yeah.
0: sucks. But I think in the animal kingdom, I didn't know they did that. But I thought, oh, this is cool. They're evolving.
1: No, even they're switching roles.
0: The animals are evolving. And so this dad deer is taking care of this little tiny deer. Wasn't that little? It's probably, I don't know, probably middle school.
1: Okay.
0: I think not quite a teenager, right before a tween.
1: Oh, yeah.
0: So just take care.
1: Not quite Bambi, but, a little bigger.
0: Yeah. He had horns and all that.
1: Yeah.
0: He was just looking around.
1: Antlers, I believe they are, but.
0: Yeah, is that what they are, antlers?
1: I don't know if they're horns.
0: I don't know. Again, I don't hunt. So I don't know if they have horns, and obviously I didn't take any sort of animal classes in school. Assume they had horns. But, yeah, maybe it's just a rhino that has a horn.
1: I don't know. Maybe it's a horn.
2: Yeah,
1: maybe
2: I never bulls. Heard like Rudolph say anything about horns. It's always been.
1: He has a red nose.
0: Yeah, but they never say anything about antlers either.
2: Yeah, I think they do.
0: In the song, they say,
2: no,
0: Rudolph
2: like,
0: the red-nosed reindeer.
1: Antlers.
0: Had some big old giant antlers.
2: No, in the movie, I think they say antlers.
1: Oh, okay.
0: Do they?
2: Yeah, I think so.
1: I have no idea.
0: Hold on. Now, so let me get on my phone now and totally get off topic here.
2: We're talking about deers.
0: No, we were talking about how this dad was raising this baby deer, but now I have to look up and see, do deers have horns? Which I don't even know why I said deers. Isn't that just deer?
1: It is, but Nard says deers. I did it the other day. Nard's got me saying deers. Well, no. See a pack of them.
0: They have antlers. They don't have any horns. Horns are permanent structures, whereas an antler are made of true bone and are grown and shed every year. That's the difference. So most male deer grow antlers. So that's the big difference. I just learned something. That's a difference. So a horn is permanent.
1: Yeah. That's
0: antlers, they shed them.
1: I'm glad I would never have known what the difference was. So I love that.
0: That's, antlers, they grow much faster.
1: Yeah.
0: Now, do you guys want to know which deer have the biggest antlers?
2: Yeah. So I always hear this, I got an 8-point deer.
0: Nobody said that. Nobody said that.
1: 18-point
0: buck. No, it's like a 30-point buck is what they say. 30-point buck.
1: Yeah. Which, that would be an insane buck.
0: It's a 30-point buck.
1: A 30-point buck?
0: That's what they said up north.
1: That would be like an all-time mount.
0: That was a real thing. You got to go catch a 30-point buck.
1: Wow.
0: Okay, I got to look up.
1: That's a lot of points.
0: Who's the biggest antlers? See, it's an elk. Yes, the extinct Irish elk holds the all-time record for the largest antlers on Earth's history, while the Alaskan Yukon moose boasts the largest antlers of any living deer species. Some big ass ones. These the Irish elk, they were 14 feet across.
1: Mm.
0: Damn. Well, the Alaskan Yukon moose, 6.8 feet. In the antlers, they weighed 100 pounds.
1: Wow.
0: But on the moose, they weigh 60. No wonder. You got to have a strong neck for that.
1: Yeah. Yeah, you do. But yeah, so some deer are single dads.
0: I've never seen that in the wild. Now, that's all I'm going to look for is like single parents in the wild, especially dads, because I've never seen that.
1: Yeah. Well, it's cool. I'm glad you got the...
0: They were snacking together. He's probably saying, hey, watch out for cars. Your mom got hit. She was a dumbass.
1: Yeah.
0: Let's not be a dumbass. Let's not follow in her steps and get hit by a car or run off with another man. Uh-huh. All right, if you're going to get a man, treat him right. Don't just run off. Don't be a hoe. Just imagine all the things the deer saying.
2: Yeah.
1: Just going through all the lessons.
0: I was really sad because yesterday I also looked up, do dogs get embarrassed? Do cats get embarrassed? Because I have a dog that tries to jump up on the couch and will just face plant right into the cushion.
1: Oh, you're like, hey, is he or she embarrassed by that?
0: That has to be embarrassing.
1: Yeah.
0: So I immediately get on my phone because that's what we do in today's world.
1: Of course.
0: Like, do animals get embarrassed? And it says they don't.
1: No, they don't.
0: I was disappointed that they don't.
1: Oh, man, I feel like they do.
2: I feel like they do, too.
0: I know, but I read that.
1: No, I got you. No, you read the facts. They do not. Okay, that's good to know, too. Because I always thought the dogs would, because I've seen dogs do some dumbass things, and they look embarrassed afterwards.
2: Yeah, and they hide.
1: Well, that's when they're in trouble.
0: It says, no, dogs do not experience embarrassment or guilt the way humans do, even though they frequently display postures and expressions that make it look like they're mortified or ashamed.
1: Mm-hmm.
0: So they do appeasement signals. When a dog slips on the floor, misses a jump, or gets caught doing something they shouldn't, they may lower their head, pin their ears back, or avoid eye contact.
1: Okay, yeah, that's embarrassment.
0: Animal behaviorists refer to these as calming or appeasement gestures. So they're probably trying to de-escalate the tension because they're like, oh, am I in trouble because my face just hit the cushion and I didn't get on the couch?
1: Oh.
0: So they're not embarrassed. They're worried about the human reaction.
1: Got you. I mean, it looks like embarrassment, but all right.
0: They lack the complex self-consciousness
1: to
0: feel embarrassed. So they just react to human cues.
1: Gotcha.
0: So if your dog gets in the trash and you look at the dog in disappointment, it's like, oh, crap. They don't even know what they just did because they've already forgot.
1: They just know that you're mad about something.
0: This guy's mad again.
1: Yeah. This guy's yelling.
0: Yeah. So when the cat takes a dump in the kitchen,
1: mm-hmm.
0: right, it's not that she's embarrassed by it.
1: Yeah.
0: She's just going off my cues like, hey, I'm mad at you, but she doesn't even know why I'm mad.
1: Yeah.
0: What's this guy's problem? That's what the animal's going. They're like, I don't know. I'm supposed to, like, get down, cower, but I don't know what this guy's problem is. And it's like, well, how about the big turd that you just left there?
1: I mean, you once owned a pug that, like, took a massive dump right in the middle of a Halloween party.
0: Eradicator saying Billy is wrong. Dumbass.
2: Oh, God.
0: This isn't me that's wrong. This is what all the people that study animals and animal behavior said. These aren't my words, dumbass. I thought they had embarrassment, too, you idiot.
1: God. Stupid.
0: This is a funny story that I saw.
1: What?
0: Max Crosby, he plays for the Raiders, you know, NFL and all that.
1: Yeah, yeah. Defensive end.
0: Well,
1: one of the greats.
0: He claims that Patrick Mahomes moans when he gets tackled.
1: I bet he does. I believe Max Crosby.
0: How hilarious.
1: No, I love that. I love defenders talking crap about quarterbacks.
0: Yeah, he's no stranger to tackling Patrick Mahomes.
1: No.
0: He's got 6.5 sacks and a staggering 49 quarterback pressures against Mahomes in his career. So he's qualified. He knows if Mahomes...
1: Mahomes gets pissed. Because, like, Max Crosby will punch him. Like, even if he doesn't sack him, like, walking back to the huddle, like, he'll run into him. He'll do anything he can just to, like, bump him. Just to soften him up a bit.
0: He goes, it started early. We were very close to each other physically out of the gate. Got some good hits on him. It's funny because every time I'd hit him, he rolls over and he peeks at me just to see. And I'm always in his face just staring at him. And he goes, He's like, and Mahomes just goes,
1: I mean, I'll blame Mahomes on that one. That would suck.
0: And then Crosby's imitating Mahomes' little moan.
1: Yeah, I got to find that clip. I got to find Max Crosby go, I like that. Just try to make Patrick Mahomes sound like a little bitch.
0: But he's not. He's got more Super Bowl rings.

0: than you do, Mr. Crosby.
1: Yeah, he does.
0: So what about that, pal?
1: Well, I mean, I don't think Crosby just cares about, you know, getting money and bitches.
0: He could. But Mahomes cares about what's important. That is Super Bowl championships.
1: Yep, there you go.
0: The rings. And there's a good chance without, if they can stay healthy.
1: Yeah.
0: Chiefs will be a problem.
1: I mean, they're undefeated, I think.
0: Yeah, they are. And
1: them and the Vikings.
0: Yeah. I don't want to get into that.
1: That's
0: they're like the most pathetic team. They're probably going to lose the next eight. No, who do they play coming up? Washington or somebody?
1: Something like that. Yeah.
0: All right, so they might scratch by that one.
1: Yeah.
0: But they made Miami look like a Super Bowl team.
1: Miami's getting it together.
0: Oh, are they?
1: Yeah.
0: This woman arrested for DUI after doing donuts on a lawn at this Indiana courthouse. I'm telling you, women are becoming dudes.
1: Oh, they were pissed.
0: I saw the video, and it's this car going around right in front of the courthouse doing donuts right in the lawn. I was like, that dude's nuts. And it wasn't until this morning that I read the story that it was a woman.
1: Wow.
0: Got arrested for a DUI. She was doing donuts on the lawn.
1: Doing donuts on the lawn. Okay, so she wasn't like leaving the courthouse mad, and she had a DUI right then.
0: A 68-year-old woman was arrested for DUI and numerous other charges after she drove her car in circles.
2: She looks like a man.
0: Right in front of the Jennings County Courthouse lawn.
1: Wow. That's insane.
0: Too many margaritas. You found it, right? This lady, she's good at it, too. 68. Yeah. She's like Dukes of Hazzard. Look at her just going crazy.
1: No way, she's doing them in reverse.
0: Yeah.
2: That's impressive.
1: That's expert level right there. Wow.
0: She's just having a good time.
1: Wow.
0: I don't even think she was mad at anybody. I think she just was
1: She was
0: drunk.
1: Just hammered.
0: And it's in the middle of the day.
1: The sunlight is out. See, I thought she'd be pissed about a ruling at the courthouse or something. And so she goes out there and is like, nah, this is just, she's just having fun.
0: They've warned if you've had too many margaritas.
1: Yeah.
0: During dinner. T. Lee. Sorry, it's my phlegm. Allergies. So if you've had too many margaritas for dinner, you know, with your dinner, just don't drive. So that's what they've said.
1: Yeah. No, that's good advice. I mean, they've been saying that since, you know, forever.
0: I got to look because I ordered this butt face. It's the most popular toy of the year.
1: Okay.
0: Remember that one where you put your hands on the butt?
1: That's hilarious. And yeah.
0: I ordered it, and I don't think I've got it yet.
1: Let
0: me see where my butt is.
1: That sucks. When you order something, forget about it, and then realize, I haven't got that yet.
0: No, I haven't got it.
1: Yeah.
0: I don't even see it. Oh, there it is. Delivered September 23rd.
1: Okay, so that was a little bit ago.
0: Yeah, I never got my butt.
1: Damn.
0: I was like, I just thought of that now because they say it's on sale.
1: You got scammed.
0: I think so. It says it got delivered. I wish they'd take a photo.
1: Yeah.
0: I don't know.
1: So you know where it was delivered to.
0: Exactly. This butt, though, let me see because I saw it. I put it in our prep.
1: Mm-hmm.
0: Here. Yeah, it's on sale right now. The most popular toy in the entire United States. Is this butt.
1: This is going to be the hot Christmas toy.
0: It's a butt that has headphones.
1: Yeah.
0: With hair. It's also got butt
1: That's
0: hair.
1: Disgusting.
0: Little hand.
1: Yeah.
0: You've seen it, Nard, right?
2: Yeah, I have.
0: It's on sale right now.
1: What is it? It's called Butt Face?
0: It's called Chester Cheeks.
1: Oh, Chester Cheeks.
0: Yeah, it's a Goliath Butt Face Chester Cheeks.
1: All right.
0: It's on sale right now if you want to get it for your kids.
1: I mean, I don't see why I would.
0: They're saying that this is that's him
1: like,
0: right
1: what's
0: there.
1: What's the point?
0: I'm not sure, but they have it at school, and the teacher's all upset.
1: He's like a squishy?
0: Yeah. And he just farts.
1: Oh.
0: Yeah, I was going to have it up here. I guess maybe someone stole my butt.
1: Oh, my God.
0: I'm going to be really upset if somebody's, out of all the packages that get delivered, they stole my butt.
1: They stole Chester Cheeks.
0: Let me take a break. We'll be right back.
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9: Give me fuel, give me fire, give me that which I desire.
10: Ooh, yeah. Billy Madison Show. Howdy!
11: Good morning. I want some upbeat music today here. Very much appreciate that. I'm a little tired. I didn't sleep. All right. I had what they call a headache.
12: Yeah.
11: So I took some Advil last night, and then it gave me heartburn. So then I had to take a Pepid. Is that what they're called, Pepid?
12: I have no idea.
11: Something like that. Anyway,
12: that was a Peptide?
11: No, it's a Pepid or something. Pepid. Oh. Doesn't really matter. Nobody cares. But that kept me awake. Man, I've never had heartburn, really. That was like some acid reflux stuff.
12: Mm.
11: Yeah, Pepsi. That's what it is. Not Pepid.
12: Pepsi.
11: No, got Pepsi. It. I don't like Pepsi. I used to only drink Pepsi. Not that anybody cares. I know you guys don't care what my favorite things are. But I used to only drink Pepsi. Now I'm Diet Coke man. It's my favorite. Yeah, I never get like any sort of acid reflux. But I got it last night. So, gosh, I feel bad for anybody that gives, I guess Advil maybe gives heartburn if you're on an empty stomach. Lucky ass never gets heartburn. I know. But I don't eat any spicy foods because I'm from up north. And my grandma, all that was in our foods was her cigarette stuff, what are the ashes, and her phlegm.
12: Yeah.
11: So I never got heartburn. Because my grandma, she would be cooking, and then she'd be like,
12: yeah.
11: And then the cigarette ash should be drunk, and I could see the cigarette ash falling into the food.
12: Mm-hmm.
11: Yeah, so gross, dude. Hey, did your parents do anything gross, Nard? Because I know my grandma, she would do some nasty stuff. Your parents had to, I guess, unless they were just so loving, they never did anything gross around the house.
12: No.
11: Did your mom ever fart on the food?
12: I'm sure she has. Like, she was real gassy.
11: Okay.
12: Like, she would always fart in the car.
11: Your mom did?
12: Yeah, and we were stuck in the back, and then the windows wouldn't roll down because the vans back then definitely wouldn't have any windows.
11: What would your dad do?
12: He would just laugh, and then he would roll down his window, and then all the wind would push it back to us. And he'd be like, how's it taste back there?
11: Ugh.
12: Yeah, I'm like, what the hell? Like, yeah. Nah, it sucked.
11: So your dad would ask you how it tastes back
12: how's
11: there?
12: How's it taste back there? Yeah, because the wind pushed it back to us.
11: Man, your dad was nasty, dog.
12: Yep.
11: I like it, though.
13: Your dad was nasty.
11: I don't mind it, though, because it's fun. It made you the person that you are today.
12: True.
11: That your mom
12: bitch.
11: Would rip ass.
12: Hey, what?
11: Your mom would rip ass. Your dad would then turn on the vents so they would be pushing the air back.
12: Yep.
11: And then he'd ask his kids, how's it taste back there?
12: Exactly. No, and we had no control of the windows or nothing.
11: Why are there so many men that are just so cool with their chicks' farts? Never understood that.
13: Couldn't tell you.
11: I'm not sure. I'm so glad. I was so afraid because my mom's very short. My dad was very tall. So I was just petrified that I was going to be a short guy. And I can't imagine being that short. Like Chris, the guy that works on our show, he's like butt level to people all the time.
12: Yeah.
11: So, he has to be, he's right there with the farts.
13: Yeah. So he has to like them.
11: I mean, that was just
13: forced upon him.
11: The American Airlines passenger that allegedly put her legs on the window and started masturbating. More info's come out on that. Remember that story about that woman that masturbated on a plane?
13: Yeah, I do remember that. She was going to town on her.
11: They have video now. TMZ has obtained video of her masturbating with her legs on the window, and she's going to town.
13: Yeah.
11: That was the American Airlines passenger who allegedly took off her underwear and jeans to masturbate on the flight, pressed her legs against the window, and moaned as she pleasured herself, at least according to the man sitting in the row in front of her. And, of course, they caught it on video as, I guess, several people were like, what is that lady doing?
13: Yeah. Is that lady? Because you just don't think she's masturbating.
11: I would only be upset if it was a man masturbating.
13: Mm-hmm.
11: I think I'd just mind my business.
13: If it was a girl, yeah. I feel the same.
11: To me, that's just her rubbing her foot.
13: Mm-hmm.
11: That's her. I don't know. Maybe
13: I would. Yeah,
11: it's the same thing as her reading a book. I just let her let off some steam. I just don't think female masturbation is that big of a deal.
12: It's not. They show it on Locked Up with the girls, but they don't show it with the guys. I noticed that.
11: Like, so you watch this show.
12: Locked Up, yeah.
11: And you're upset because they only show the women.
12: I'm not upset. Oh, okay. It was my observation.
11: Your observation,
12: yeah,
11: all right.
12: Yeah, because they showed the girl.
11: They're doing their thing.
12: Yeah, mm-hmm. They're doing their thing, but
11: they don't show the guys.
12: No, they don't show the guys.
13: Oh,
12: they get
13: so
12: back
13: you're
12: to
13: mad.
12: Them. I'm not mad. It was just an observation.
13: Oh.
12: Like, well, just me just noticing, oh, that's.
13: Well, you're like, damn it.
11: When a girl does it, it can look kind of beautiful. When a man does it, it looks like a crime scene. It looks like a crime is being committed when a man masturbates.
13: For sure.
11: Right? It's got a different look to it. It's very animalistic.
13: Mm-hmm.
11: So I hope she doesn't get in too much trouble.
13: Yeah. I mean, she's going to.
11: I hope not.
13: Well, she's definitely in for it.
11: According to a police report, when the plane landed at a Miami International Airport, cops interviewed and noticed a strong odor of alcohol and bloodshot eyes. Uh-huh. You know what I think is interesting?
13: What?
11: So she's going to town, if you will.
13: Yep.
11: If this were a man, they would have apprehended him, duct taped him to the chair, rerouted to the nearest airport, disrupted everybody else's trip just to get that guy off the plane.
13: Yeah.
11: A woman does it. They're like, we're just going to keep moving.
13: Mm-hmm.
11: No reason to stop our flight. No reason to duct tape the lady to the chair.
13: Yep.
11: We're just going to let her do her thing, and then we'll have the cops talk to her
13: after we land. You shouldn't have done that.
11: Yeah, it doesn't really bother me. Let me see what other people were saying. Does it bother anybody else?
13: I'm looking at the chat. No, it doesn't bother anybody.
11: There's a woman. This lady was at a public beach, and she's just strumming her downstairs guitar. Look at that, Nart.
12: Damn.
13: See,
11: again, I would just think, whatever. She's at the beach. There's like tons of people around. Looks like she's at a resort.
13: Yeah.
11: She's just having fun. This guy says, only arrest her if she was ugly.
13: Okay, see, that's probably what would happen, yeah.
11: Americans can't dare to start a Twitter war with men versus women touching themselves in public.
13: Mm.
11: Disgusting. Who has the video, though? This guy said, great, I had just gotten done being addicted to porn, and now, thanks, TMZ, I'm watching porn again.
13: I'm back.
11: Yeah, that's what he said. I'm back, baby.
13: I finally kicked the habit.
11: And then TMZ posted a video of the woman doing it.
13: Oh, God.
11: Anyone got the video asking for friends?
13: Asking for friends.
11: This guy said, oh, thank you.
13: Mm.
11: I live in Texas, and they don't let us look at porn. Thank you, TMZ.
13: They try not to.
11: A picture is needed to determine if this is gross or awesome.
13: Mm.
11: This guy goes, man, I thought that was classless behavior, but then I forgot Spirit Airlines did shut down.
13: Yeah.
11: So where's a girl to go?
13: Okay, all right.
11: this guy says...
13: He's like, why is she on this plane? But yeah, then you remember, oh, yeah, that's right.
11: This dude said, grow up. This happens on Greyhound all the time. Grow up. This happens on Greyhound all the time.
13: Oh, man. Greyhound has to be an experience.
11: This woman, she goes, that's why I always wear a muumuu to fly, because nobody knows.
13: Okay. Damn, girl. Yeah, you're being a hoe.
11: Yeah.
13: Love to see it.
11: Let's see here. My opinion is based solely on how hot this woman is. if she is not attractive, arrest her immediately.
13: Okay. Honestly, is that fair?
11: If I was the pilot, I probably would have been back there and be like, hey, ma'am, do you need some? Yeah, I would have given her my wings. You know how they give the wings out?
13: Yeah.
11: Right? Give her a water bottle.
13: Uh-huh.
11: Yeah, you need some food or something?
13: I gotcha.
11: On a plane, some things should really stay private, especially when there are other passengers around. Then this person, right? They have the throw-up face. Then everybody else said, shut up. They told this person to shut up. Shut we don't up. Know how hot she was.
13: Shut up.
11: So funny that people will find it a crime if this woman was ugly.
13: Yeah.
11: Then it'll be a major crime and everybody will have a problem with it.
13: Mm-hmm.
11: These are the signs that your husband is cheating. According, this lady is a professional. This is what she does. She's a psychotherapist. And these are the 10 signs that your husband might be cheating and what you need to do to spot them.
13: Hmm.
11: So, does your man come right home and run right into the bathroom? They call it the bathroom dash. If he heads straight to the bathroom or shower without greeting you when he arrives, he could be keen to settle his guilty conscience and compose himself before facing you and washing off the evidence.
13: That's right. God forbid he takes a shower when he gets home.
12: If he rushes to the shower,
11: he might have to take a dump.
13: There's
11: some
13: God.
11: Poor guy that just had to take a dump, and now his woman is accusing him of cheating.
13: If he takes a shower?
12: If you don't greet your wife when you get home, you're cheating.
13: Oh, you don't greet prairie your dogging. Wife?
12: No, you still greet her. You still be like, oh, hey, what's up? I gotta go.
13: You're just desperate. Shut
11: for
13: up.
11: A man that doesn't have a wife, you sure know everything.
13: He's desperate for one, though.
12: I mean, yeah.
13: This morning, we're riding up in the elevator, and he's like, do you think you could shoot your wife if she was a zombie? And I was like, I could shoot her if she was a human.
11: Hey, guys, do you think you could shoot your wife if she was a zombie?
13: Because he was like, I think I would lock her up and try to get her not to be a zombie.
12: Yeah.
11: Dude, but you're kind of weird. You'd probably tell her to bite you to become a zombie, too.
12: I think it'd be really hard if you really loved your wife.
11: I know. I'll put that on ice. I like the topic, Nard.
12: Yes.
11: That's the energy that I've been asking for 2.5 years, and thank you for finally bringing it. Let me run through these, and then we'll...
13: You're thanking him for that?
11: Yeah,
13: for that
11: I like it.
13: Dumbass question?
11: I think it's a great question.
13: Really?
11: I'm opening up phone lines real quick. 1-855-FU-BILLY.
13: Huh.
11: If your spouse was a zombie, could you shoot him? I think women could shoot their dude easily.
13: Yeah.
11: No problem.
13: Mm-hmm.
11: But I don't know if a guy could shoot mama or his wife.
13: I'm shooting all them bitches.
12: No, I think if it's like really this coming at you, but I think you'd hesitate.
11: So you just lie.
13: You would hesitate.
11: If you had a woman that you loved.
12: Yeah. If you
11: would just lock her in a closet and hope they'd come up with a cure.
12: Yeah.
13: Mm.
11: I'm leaning with Nard. I think I would just want to lock her up and hope that they get a cure.
13: Oh, yeah. Don't worry, baby. Cure's coming.
11: Here's another sign that your man might be cheating. Suddenly mad for manscaping. So this guy's manscaping his ass off, right? Shaving all his stuff.
13: Yeah.
11: Switching up your sex life. Be alert for a diminished desire to have sex or excuses to duck out of getting it on. Because men will run out of bullets. Women may turn the heat up to throw you off the scent. So they might act more sexual.
13: Mm.
11: Whereas a man,
13: he's going to act not sexual at all.
11: He's just going to be out of bullets.
13: Yeah.
11: Flaky about future plans. He stops trusting you, so he starts accusing you and starts worrying about what you're doing. He avoids eye contact. He gets a little awkward. Some men are great at lying and can pull off the complexity of living in a double life, while others, not very good at it.
13: Sappy Pappy said, that's how I knew my ex was cheating. He manscaped.
11: Yeah. And here's another one. If he used to not be so keen to help out with things like walk the dog.
13: Mm-hmm.
11: And all of a sudden, he's like, no, I'll walk the dog.
13: Yeah.
11: Because that gives him time to go out there and communicate with the woman that he's talking to.
13: Mm.
11: So he's walking the dog, but he's using that for a sinister reason. Overprotective of his phone. So those are some of the things.
13: Right.
11: Man, that dog walking one is great. Never even thought of that. He's like, no, honey, I'll go wash the car. Don't worry. Mm-hmm. Any excuse where he can be alone with his phone. But then it sounds like he's helping you out.
13: Yeah, it
11: let
13: does.
11: Let me go to Andy. Yes, Andy. Nard asked a great question. If your wife got bit by a zombie and she was a zombie, would you have the heart to shoot her?
4: No, but I do have a plan.
11: All right, what's your plan?
4: We've already discussed this, my wife and I. It's Andy and Mandy, by the way.
13: Okay.
4: So I told her if she ever turns into a zombie, I'm going to chain her up in the house and take out all of her teeth. And then...
11: get a mouth hug?
4: Yeah, but like zombie, hungry mouth hug. You know what I mean?
13: It's just pervert.
11: Yeah. He's just thinking like a dude. He's like, wait a second.
13: Oh, my God.
11: Them zombies, they're pretty eager.
4: Hungry, dude. Never ending. Oh, hungry, dude.
11: Yeah, never ending. Oh. Hilarious. Thank you. Let's go to Big Mexican Wiener. Go ahead. What do you got, buddy? If your woman turned into a zombie, are you shooting her?
5: No, not right away. I'd put a muzzle on her and clap them cheeks. It'd be kind of like being with a woman, like being with somebody off their meds. You know, it's gonna be some wild nana right there. All
13: right, oh wait, these are your people, Narf.
11: Chicken Joe, obviously you're hearing God. Some of the answers. The first one was, the question is, if your woman was a zombie, would you have the heart to shoot her? And the first two callers turned it sexual.
13: Immediately.
6: That's hilarious, Bark Box. So, yeah, I'm sorry. I'm with Derek. I'm blasting their face right off. Clean off. I'm not dealing with any of that.
13: No, for sure.
6: Hell no.
11: So, but you, are
13: don't
11: you
13: even a, think about it.
11: Are you in love, though?
13: Yep.
12: Well, he's a swinger. There's
6: no. I'm not.
13: A swinger can't be in love?
12: I don't think so.
6: Yeah, I could definitely be in love. I've been in love before. Like,
11: are you upset that Nard accused you as a swinger, that you somehow can't love a woman?
12: I thought you can't give her all your heart.
6: Bitch, you don't know a damn thing. Like, who are you? Like, you're single. You're single out here searching for love.
12: Right.
6: I've got a handful of girls that, like, I talk to.
12: I'm not saying you're not having sex. I'm not saying you can't pull it. I'm just saying, like, does that person truly have all your heart?
13: Chicken Joe, if you have a problem with Nard, you can find him today at the Freeman Coliseum.
12: What's that?
6: Hell yeah.
11: Oh, yeah.
6: Gonna
11: protect
6: them eyes out.
11: That's right. Nard's man is here.
13: Yeah.
11: That's
13: Nard
11: man.
13: Will be at a rally.
12: What?
11: Yeah, Nard is always.
14: Am I mean? Thank you, Tony. Am I mean? Thank you, Tony.
11: All right, Emilio, you have a wife that has big, giant boobs.
13: Oh, man.
6: Oh, yeah.
11: Now, imagine those big-ass zombie boobs.
13: I couldn't do that. Yeah, I wouldn't shoot that.
5: Yeah. No, I couldn't shoot it. Bro. I'd be like, the first call, everything goes, man. Nothing's off limits. I'll be all bricked up on that.
11: So you would lock her up, tie her all up and everything.
5: Oh, yeah, and my camera will still be on and everything.
13: And
5: I'll
13: my
5: be
13: camera
5: like,
13: will still be on.
11: These guys. Emilio, so, I mean, that would still be your wife, and as long as she initiated it, yeah, I mean.
5: Well, she's going to initiate it, you know that, but, you know, because, she's a zombie. She's going to come at me. It's
11: right,
5: crazy.
11: She's going to want that.
13: Well, no doubt.
11: You. Let's go to Braden. Yes, Braden, if your woman was a zombie, would you have the heart to shoot her?
15: You know, these answers are crazy, but honestly, it depends. It depends on what kind of zombie we're dealing with. Are we talking about World War Z?
11: Doesn't it also depend?
13: They are different.
11: Doesn't it also depend on how good a wife she was to you?
15: That does matter.
11: I think that's going to matter the most. It's like, she was kind of rude to me anyways.
13: Mm-hmm.
15: Yeah, honestly, it depends on that zombie type, man. If they're just walking around, no energy, take it out. But if there's energy like these other guys are saying, they're eager, keep them for a little bit.
11: Okay, so all these guys just turned it perverted.
13: Yeah, they did. Immediately.
11: That they have like a zombie fetish.
13: They do. Like, I didn't know so many guys were like, nah, I'm going to chain her up.
11: Let me see what she's about. Take all
13: this
11: her
13: segment
11: teeth
13: turned
11: out.
13: Into zombie porn.
11: All right, quick break. We'll be back.
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0: November 14th. It's a free event. I'll get you the details. I think it's on a Saturday from 4 to 6. It's a free holiday photo, just like we did last year. We had over 1,000 people show up. I'd love to see that again. I'm not going to dress up like a sexy zombie for the Halloween. But for our holiday photo, I will be dressing up possibly as Harry Potter. But I wore glasses last year.
1: That's cool.
0: I don't know, maybe I'll have to do that again.
1: That's a look.
0: What I like is I don't have to buy the outfit because I already have the cosplay outfit.
1: Oh, badass.
0: Yeah. So I don't have to buy it.
1: Yep.
0: You know, because I'm a dork. I'm a nerd. So it's pretty awesome.
1: Yeah, it is.
0: Yep. Pretty damn awesome. Let me see here. What else do I got? You know, just put it in your calendar. Yes, mm-hmm. It will be a place where you can eat, and it'll be a place where you can get drinks and stuff like that. It's for the whole family. Bring the whole family. Bring babies. People brought their pets last year. I believe it's going to be at the same place that we did it last year.
1: Oh, cool.
0: 4 to 6. I just want to get confirmation. So whenever Creepy Chris gets here, then I'll ask him, and then okay. He can give you with his...
1: Creepy Chris.
0: I don't know if Derek's going to go as Hermione. I don't think so.
1: Creepy Chris?
0: I think Chris was going to be one of those little elf creatures that are from Harry Potter.
1: He's going to be Dobby.
0: Dobby, yeah. Maybe he could be Dobby. Nard, have you decided? You really should be Dumbledore, just because it's got dumb in his name.
2: I'm cool with it.
1: I'm cool with it.
2: I don't know any of the characters, but yeah.
0: Well, I know, but you don't know anything.
1: About anything.
2: Well, I definitely don't know any characters on this one.
0: That's fine. You don't have to. We'll get you the outfit. So this woman offered a man a free pass. I don't know why couples would do this, but she's like, hey, you know what? Why don't we do this? I'm going to give you a free pass.
1: Oh, wow. How nice of her.
0: He's like, really? You want me to have a free pass? Yeah, so you can go out there and you can clap the cheeks of somebody else. I know how men are. They need new. It'll revitalize our relationship. I'm a progressive woman. It's not going to hurt my feelings.
1: Wow.
0: Then they get down, and she's like, so, who would you like to choose? He's like, and it's like, anybody? So, well, yeah, you know, whatever. Choose somebody. He's like, all right, you got that hot friend.
1: Oh.
0: So he wanted to hump her hot friend. And she said it almost destroyed their marriage. It destroyed that friendship. She didn't want to have that friend around her husband anymore.
1: Dang.
0: Yeah.
1: Dang it.
0: Without skipping a beat, he mentioned her hot friend. Let me take calls real quick if there's men out there. We did this at a BMS Live. Does your wife have any hot friends? Just call in and let me know which of your wife's friends that you would like to hump. If you know, just in a fairy tale land, you could. And she was down. Which one would you? Or you could call in and be like, nah, all my wife's friends are ugly. You can say that too.
1: You could.
0: Think about that, Nard. When you had a wife, did she have any hot friends? You're like, man, I sure would.
2: She only had one kind of cute, but she was definitely married.
0: No, I understand that, Nard, but that's never stopped you. What I'm saying is, but that's the hot friend that you would have in a magical land. Nard, again, where are we going?
2: Magical land.
0: We're going to a magical land, all right, where you could.
2: Yeah, no, I definitely would.
0: All right, so you would have.
2: Yeah.
0: Now, what made her so attractive as I wait for calls?
2: Just her stories of her past sex life. Like, she would always just, like, tell us all the time. She would love giving mouth hugs.
0: Okay, she was a married woman.
2: Yeah.
0: And then when she would come over to your guys' house, she would talk about all her past sex and how she loves to give mouth hugs.
2: All the time. All the time. It was even more when she got drunk.
0: So then
1: did you just start going to town right there on yourself?
0: What are you doing when she's telling you these stories?
1: He's like that girl on the airplane.
0: Do you pull up a pillow and then you get out your recorder? What do you do?
2: No, I just sit there because I always am. I'm with my...
0: Do you wonder why she's saying those things in front of you?
2: She just felt comfortable because she was there with her friend.
0: She was there with the girls is probably what
1: she thought.
0: You
1: don't think she wanted you, Nard?
2: I don't think she did. No.
1: I mean, she's talking kind of crazy in front of you.
0: You know what's going to be really sad?
1: That's not a bad sign.
0: If no dudes call in, that's a bad sign. A lot of people are saying that nobody has friends after the age of 35.

0: Yeah. What?
1: And then this other guy, he goes, well, nobody's hot after the age of 35.
0: Damn.
1: So I thought that was rude. There's
0: a lot of women are working hard.
1: Yeah, a lot of women are just reaching their peak at that age.
0: Well, no, they're reaching the end for sure.
1: What do they say now? That women in their 30s and 40s and even 50s are at their most beautiful. That's what the internet
0: Nobody says that.
1: Yes, yeah, they do, Derek. Yes, they do. They sure do. I could probably find you the article. Let's see here. This person says, Fight Milk says, lies. Bill is hot and old. Sir, I am not hot. There was a photo that was just taken of me, and I was out somewhere.
0: Yeah.
1: And I'm telling you, I didn't really get to get into it, but my hair looked like a grandmother.
0: You look fine.
1: I need to shave my beard.
0: Oh, yeah?
1: And I got to get a haircut because I looked like a grandma. I was like, oh, my gosh.
2: Well, grandmas don't have beards.
1: Well, you couldn't really see my beard.
2: Mm.
1: For whatever reason, the lighting was so terrible. The lighting was so bad you couldn't even see I had facial hair. And then I had this sweater on that I thought I looked handsome in, but then it looked like a grandma sweater, like I would have a couple Werther's in my pocket, right? And it's like, yeah. Oh, your grandkids, I want to have a Werther's.
2: Well, you do have those cardigans or whatever.
1: I do. I thought I looked snazzy, too.
0: Mm-hmm.
1: But I looked like an idiot. I hate that when you go out and you think you look good, mm-hmm. and then you're like, damn, I look like an idiot. Looks so stupid.
0: Yeah.
1: Did you see the story about the Florida woman that opened fire at the tow yard?
0: Nope. But, I mean, I don't get it. I don't get how you could, open fire like that. But, man, getting your car towed does suck.
1: A trip to retrieve a towed vehicle ended in gunfire, a school lockout.
0: Mm-hmm.
1: It's nuts. Man,
0: yeah,
1: women just doing crimes nowadays.
0: I once got my car towed while at a station event with my side chick. That was an adventure.
1: Oh, okay. Tell me about that.
0: So I had to get my side chick home and get my car back and then get back home myself. That was a bitch.
1: I would imagine.
0: That was a pain in the ass.
1: You're trying to hide the fact that you have a side chick.
0: Yeah.
1: And then you have this inconvenience.
0: And I don't even want to be at this stupid work event.
1: Right. So you didn't even want to be at the work event. You're forced to be there. Then your car gets towed.
0: My car gets towed because they don't have parking for us.
1: So you can't call your actual wife to come get you because you have your side chick there. So did you have to wait until your side chick got a ride?
0: No.
1: What'd you do?
0: She went with me.
1: She went with
0: you. I Ubered.
1: Oh, you guys Ubered.
0: Yeah.
1: And then do you have to explain the Uber ride?
0: No. No, I didn't explain anything.
1: That's right.
0: I was just worried about it for nothing because my ex-wife didn't even ask a question.
1: So you were getting all upset, worried.
0: No, I was a little bit, yeah. Because it was one of my first, times out with the side chick.
1: In public. While
0: she
1: married,
0: lived
1: right?
0: way out in the country, so I had to take her a long way home.
1: That's a long Uber ride.
0: That I had to go to tow yard first.
1: Oh, that's right.
0: I still had to get a mouth hug before I took her home.
1: Well, that's fair.
0: Yeah, duh. Duh.
1: All right, so we got $1,000 that we're giving away next. Plus, we'll talk to Dr. J and more.
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8: What's up? Welcome, Billy Madison Show. I guess it just kicked the song out. Is that what happens?
10: Yep.
8: We have the nicest equipment.
10: Top of the line.
8: Top of the line. That's right. It'd be, is that top of the line? Is that how you say it?
10: I think so.
11: That's probably how you say it.
8: Top of the
11: top
8: line.
11: Top shelf.
8: Top shelf.
11: I don't know.
8: We have the best equipment. I wish the song had been kicked out. I wanted a really charged up song to get me going.
11: Yeah. Now this one was charged up, too.
8: I know. Now I'm very disappointed. Let me see here. They had the keyword. At least what they're saying in the chat, because I can't see the keyword now. Because that doesn't work either. The keyword is bank, is what they're saying. So I didn't have my song. I can't see the keyword.
11: Yeah.
8: I don't know what prizes we have today. So let me see. Maybe Chris gave me a whole sheet.
11: Where's here. Creepy Chris?
8: It is bank. He did give it to me. It's just not behind this other piece of paper.
11: Cool.
8: So, and we do have Marilyn Manson tickets to give away today. So that's pretty cool. I wanted it.
11: I still like calling him Creepy Chris.
8: Well, after the call yesterday, man, that poor guy. If you didn't hear how Chris gobbled L's yesterday, and he kept, imagine, it was insult after insult after insult.
11: Yeah,
8: this
11: it was
8: woman
11: really funny.
8: That called in. I listened back to it, and I was trying to work out, and I couldn't work out because I was laughing so much.
11: Because it instantly just went south.
8: Went south, and Chris was all geared up, ready to roll.
11: That's what made it so funny.
8: Because the woman's like, hey, there was a guy that reminded me of you, Chris.
11: Mm-hmm. And Chris was like, hey.
8: Hey, what's up?
11: Hey.
8: She's like, he was so creepy.
11: Yeah. He was so, he's all right.
8: And then it went worse. It just

0: it kept getting worse and worse and worse.
1: Follow me to my car.
2: He was so creepy.
0: Very funny yesterday. I want to give a shout out to our audience. You guys are the best. You guys really do make the show. It's so funny.
2: It was so funny. Chris walked right into that.
0: This is what one woman says, and I guess a lot of other women chimed in, that something that a man wears turns them on. Mm-hmm. I don't want to give it away. I kind of want to give it away because I want to prepare you. I want to set up the phone calls. But they say that women are turned on by men's belts.
2: Okay. Belts matter.
0: Belts, because one, they like when the man's shirt is tucked in.
2: Yeah.
0: Two, they like the naughtiness that the belt symbolizes.
2: See, I told you, Nard.
0: Women love the belt.
2: Women love a tucked-in shirt.
0: They love a tucked-in shirt.
1: Not on fat guys.
0: No, they still do. It looks better.
2: It does.
1: It does?
0: It looks sloppy when your shirt's not tucked in.
2: Mm-hmm.
0: I had my shirt tucked into my sweatpants.
2: Yeah, that's a cool look.
0: And I thought I looked really good.
2: You did. I bet you did.
0: Let me see. I have a photo of that. I got to get to Dr. J real quick. What do you mean you got to see it?
1: Yeah, because in my head, it didn't look good.
0: Oh, yeah, that looks cool.
2: Shirt tucked into your sweatpants. Derek.
0: It's my crotch. Yeah, I apologize.
1: Yeah, you have a jacket on, though, right?
0: Yeah. But that's a good look. But I have. But you can't. It doesn't matter. You're not fashion. You're pissing me off already.
2: Oh, my God. He's not. Look at him.
1: I'm just. What do you mean?
2: Look at him. He still wears graphic tees.
0: Let me get to Dr. J. What's up, Dr. J? How are you today?
3: What's up, team DMS?
0: How are you doing?
3: I'm good, man. I'm back. I had a little cold after Brazil.
0: No way. You got a little cold? Were you sick?
3: Yeah, man. I mean, when you're around, how many people are you, me, and Derek and Nard around, like, in a week? Not many. Maybe 10?
2: Six.
3: Six, right.
2: Yeah.
3: But then you start flying, and you're around hundreds of people, right? In an airplane, in the lounges, in the airport, all that. So somebody laid a big one on me. So I'm better now.
0: Maybe you got sick.
2: Oh, man, is it that Russian plague?
0: No, I think it was in Brazil. I think maybe. You think it was just like seasonal depression because you left all those great butts back in Brazil?
3: I wish it was just depression, man. I mean, I wish it was, but I rarely get depressed. Maybe if the Cowboys keep losing and our tickets keep going up,
2: dude,
3: I'll be more depressed.
2: And you were down. Oh my God, I forget you were at that Ravens game where we just like
0: I feel the same way because Disney announced that they're raising their annual passes and bottles of water and Diet Coke are no longer a discount with your annual pass. So I know the feeling. Like, your Dallas Cowboys are my Disney. They keep raising the prices.
3: Yes.
0: Stressing me out.
3: Yeah.
0: All right, Dr. J.
2: Looks like you had great CISO in Brazil, Doc.
0: We look it up. It's a tummy tuck audio in there. I'm going to play this for everybody because this woman was saying...
3: Okay.
0: I sent this to you, Doc, so you could see it. After her lady part after a tummy tuck.
2: Okay.
0: Let me play this audio.
2: It's 2-1.
0: 2-1, the tummy tuck.
4: I just learned something new today. Apparently, when you get a tummy tuck, depending on how much tummy there is to tuck, you can end up peeing out the front. Are y'all following? It pulls and stretches.
0: She's saying that you pee like a man.
4: She said her... literally sits higher than the gusset in her underwear most times.
0: Is that true? So this woman said that a tummy tuck, it pulls it up so much that, you know how where women use the restroom down, you know, with their parts down there, different than boy parts, but it kind of turns into a boy part and starts going forward. So women with a tummy tuck could use a urinal.
3: I don't think it's that bad, but yeah. So a lot of times I have to, like, in a consult, and I have to be very aware of this, is that I can't just talk about the tummy, the flanks, the 360, the BBL, the breast, all that. I have to talk about what I'm doing down in that area. And they are so, they want me to talk about it so much that if I forget, they remind me. I think, is there anything else? And they're like, oh, what are you going to do for this area? And I'm like, oh, I'm going to rejuvenate. I'm going to pull it up because a lot of women don't like that area anymore. It is actually, you know, gravity has taken toll, weight loss, weight gain cycles. And when you pull it up, you do sort of displace the urethra a little bit more upward. And then, yeah, you, I don't know about peeing like a guy, but I think that, that goes a little bit more dramatic, but your stream direction can change. Yes.
0: Okay, that's such an interesting fact.
3: Interesting.
0: And now,
3: yeah, interesting.
0: So much like somebody's face, when you're pulling the skin out,
3: yeah,
0: does it make their downstairs look rejuvenated, like stretch back a little bit? A little more youthful, like a 25-year-old woman?
3: Oh, yeah. Yeah. A couple things you do is they don't need all that skin. There's a lot more skin in the downstairs area that as you're pulling up, you cut away and make it nice and cuter and tinier. Does that make sense?
0: Yeah, that makes sense.
3: So, so people want that rejuvenated. And you know who asks a lot about that is guys. They'll have a fupa after weight loss, weight gain cycles. And they're like, hey, what are you going to do down here? And I'm like, oh, yeah, we're going to make that look a little better. Because guys ask about it, too, a lot when I do tummy tucks. They're like, what are you going to do here?
0: All right, is that what you did to Nard? Does his downstairs look better?
3: Yeah. I tried not to peek at it. We left his underwear on, I think, just for that purpose.
0: Oh,
3: I
0: didn't want to. Yeah, you didn't want to embarrass the guy. Was he
3: wearing? Yeah.
0: Well, the good, I mean, Nard wears a thong, so it's fine.
1: I don't wear a thong.
0: Oh, stop it.
1: Yeah.
0: Stop it. We can pull the curtain back every once in a while, Nard, okay?
1: There's
0: it's
1: no,
0: yeah. We don't have,
1: yeah, no,
0: I get it. Yes, you're a studly man. You're all in shape and everything.
2: Mm-hmm.
0: You know, but you like to show it off with the thong.
1: There's no
0: especially
1: thong.
0: He's been working out that ass. It's perfect for a thong.
3: Mm.
0: So you got some great specials. You know, it's Halloween and it's boobies.
3: Boobie season, yeah. And I wanted to tell everybody, we have great specials, but I'm having people coming in and they want like the week before Thanksgiving, the week before December. I tell everybody, man, you should have kind of pushed on that earlier because that's the first ones that get taken. So if anybody out there wants surgery and they want it on that those really high valued weeks, you got to come in today or you got to get a virtual or something quickly.
0: All right.
3: Because those fill up first.
0: I bet.
3: So regardless of the $99 to $149 a month special with Finance Freddy, you know, for approved buyers, but you got to get in. I mean, you got to get in and see. You can't like wait till November 10th and be like, oh, I want it a week from now.
0: Yes, Dr. J, they asked if you do layaway. Yes, he does. And also, think about this. Like turkey's so expensive now, you pretty much have to do a payment plan for turkey, right?
2: Yeah.
0: So, you know, you got,
3: oh, yeah.
0: I mean,
3: yeah,
0: it's so expensive. You may as well just get some boobs.
2: No, for sure.
3: For yeah. Sure.
0: You get a nice, get rack, a nice set of jugs.
3: Oh, yeah.
0: What do you guys call them around the office? Is there a fun name that you guys call boobies around the office?
3: I mean, the girls here, now it's funny because when I start, you know, we start getting into like lots of doing breasts, they all want to change their breasts here in the office. The people that work here, they're like, you know, Dr. J, I've been watching, and maybe you could touch up mine. It's been about 8 years since you did them, and I'm like, oh, Lord, here we go. It's the silly season.
0: Yeah, I bet.
3: And people want, you know, gigantics, and they call them all kinds of things. Jugs, boobs,
0: jugs,
3: the T word.
0: Great name.
3: You know.
2: I love jugs.
0: Jugs is so good. Just
3: yeah.
2: Jugs
3: better.
2: Are my
3: jugs.
2: Yeah.
0: Just jugs.
3: Yes.
0: All right, well, that's cool. No, John wants to know, does Dr. J do trade? No, I don't think he's doing
2: does
0: trade.
2: Does he do trade?
0: He's not. Man, I guess Dr. J,
2: I don't
0: I'll
2: know.
0: Tell you what, I got a 1998 tractor.
2: Well, you never know.
0: Rebuild engine on that. I'd like to trade that for a set of nanas for my wife. I don't think he does tradio.
2: I don't think he does.
3: I did have a girl like 15 years ago. She asked me if I could, like, if I would trade a pig for surgery, and I'm like, no, I don't need a pig. So people have tried. It's okay.
0: You're not Doc Hollywood. I don't know if you ever saw that movie where he's in a small town.
3: Yeah, I did. I love that movie. Great movie.
0: He's in a small like a town. Yeah, she's like, yeah. Doc, I got this piggy, and I need to trade it for a couple of boobies.
3: Yeah, exactly.
0: No, he doesn't. No, people are saying, no barter. No, he doesn't.
2: No barter, I don't think.
0: What he does is he puts great racks on women.
2: Sure.
0: He makes them look and feel pretty.
2: Yep.
0: And he does all sorts of awesome stuff.
2: Nice.
3: Yeah, I have a lot of my patients coming back after 10 years now. They're like, You know, I know I don't have to really get them redone, but I've been doing a lot of removal and replacements for people at their 10-year mark. Like the one I'm doing, the two I'm doing this morning, the only reason they came in is they thought, you know, time to little upgrade or maybe go a little bigger, a little smaller. And it's been 10 years. So, and 10 years doesn't mean they're just going to start exploding in your body. That just means you run out of warranty. So you don't necessarily need to change them, but.
0: No, but they get a little antsy. They want a rebuilt engine.
3: Yeah.
0: Right?
3: New car. You know, everybody wants a new car every once in a while, or they want a new outfit. Same thing.
0: Well, and as you said, there's advancements in breast augmentation. So they have the Cadillac of boobs now, and the boobs that maybe you put in 10 years ago, what was big 10 years ago may be a little different now. There might be a new way to do it, a nice set or a different implant that you can get where it may give it a different look. Is that possible that you'll get a kind of a different look with a different implant if you switch them out?
3: Oh, I mean, implants 10 years ago aren't the ones that are around now. Like, they keep getting smaller in width and more projecting, and now they have Boost, which is a highly cohesive implant. So when you're lying down, you don't get so much rippling, and they're just marvelous. They're called Mentor Boost, and they are ridiculous. They're more cohesive. I wouldn't say they're a little harder. They just have more gel packed in there and a little bit more cross-link. And then, so when you're lying down or standing up, the rippling is less, and they're also the most projecting. So it's a great implant. It just costs a little bit more, but it is a great implant.
0: Now, if a woman is lying down on her back, maybe she's at the beach and her, you know, she's got her legs up. How does her, how will the implants sit? Will they kind of go to the side like natural boobs? Will they just rest high and look natural without moving?
3: What happens? So when you put, when you get implants, the first thing that happens is at the 6-week mark, they're swollen, they're pretty, they're way high up. You still love them, but over time, gravity does cause the implants to go down, and that's not something that plastic surgeons control. My favorite line in any of my consults is, we haven't made Velcro to the rib and Velcro to the implant yet. We haven't figured that out, because then you could Velcro it right to the ribs and you're good. But unfortunately, implants do fall, and then they fall in sort of a natural position. Now, when people get revisions, we have to do things to create that same effect, which is the implant, you know, we make the pocket a little smaller to give that effect to get them back up again. But eventually they fall again. You can't just prevent gravity.
0: Right.
3: You just
0: okay. Can't. I like it.
3: So a lot of women, yeah. Yeah. So I have to like kind of tell people, they're like, is this guaranteed to stay up? I said, for how long? They're like, basically forever. I'm like, no, dude and dudette, you're not going to get that. Forever.
0: I mean, people age, your skin loses elasticity. And
3: I mean, things happen.
0: All right, Dr. J. Well, it's
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0: coming up, women are turned on by men's belts.
1: Oh, this woman, she wants to play hamster with her man. This woman just wants to be cuddled. I also have some audio about this woman. She wants to be choked and have her hair pulled. And I'm just like, I don't think I could do that. The whole choking thing. I'm too much of a weenie. Couldn't do that. I'm too pathetic. Too pathetic as a man to do that, to choke a woman.
2: Oh, really?
1: Yeah, I just couldn't do, I just could not do that. Right? And I know women love that, but just to be choked out like that, I know that they love it. Like the hand, right? You always see it, and he's got a hand on her throat. Just looks so, I don't know, so evil. But women, maybe they like it. Maybe they like the evil. What do you think, Chris? Do they like the evil?
3: Of course they like the evil.
1: Now, not safe for DeJesus says Billy's too busy scissoring.
3: What?
1: That's just called lazy, where you just lay there. I think they call that lazy sex. Get by the end of the day, you're all spent.
2: Mm-hmm.
1: Right? You get some melancholy wiener. That's all you get. You get a little, you know, few thrusts and that's it. And then it's over. Then the party's over. That's all you're going to get. Especially with this work schedule. It's brutal. Waking up. My wiener is much like my dog's. Because my dog's about 8 o'clock will tuck themselves into bed. Because they're like, I don't care if you guys are not going to bed, but I'm going to bed.
2: Yeah, it's bedtime.
1: It's bedtime.
2: Yeah.
1: That's what my wiener does. Just tucks its self into my underwear, into my underpants.
2: Mm-hmm.
1: No, I don't care if you're not going to bed, I'm going to bed.
2: Yeah. I love when dogs do that.
1: It's so cute.
2: It is. They're just like, yo, this is bedtime.
1: This is bedtime. They look all stressed out if you're not in bed. It's like, hey, I can't keep my eyes open. It's like, well, then go to bed. Mm-hmm. Yeah, but I gotta have you by me.
2: Yeah.
1: My dogs have to have their humans.
2: Adorable.
1: They asked these women if you would rather have a rich and small man, mm-hmm. right, or I guess a small and, yeah, rich and small man, or big and poor man. What would you choose? That's a tough one.
2: But like, are you talking about small in the pants?
1: Yeah, in the pants.
2: Oh, God, you got to go rich.
1: Rich and small, or big and poor?
2: Nobody's choosing big and poor.
4: No, they're not.
1: Well, let's play the audio later on the program. There's this unattractive woman. She was bitching about her husband using the wrong bags to put sandwiches in. I want to play this audio. She's very unattractive, and she's like, there's a sandwich bag right here. And I asked him, why do you use a gallon sandwich bag to put the sandwich in for the kids when there's a perfectly good sandwich bag? And then she goes into the pantry like, look, there's a sandwich bag. It's right there. How does he not do it? And then, if you look all over to the right, there's more sandwich bags. So why did he pick the gallon one? And the whole time I'm watching this, I'm like, why did he pick you? Out of all the women on earth, just be happy that... I was being so mean because I'm like, just be happy that you're married because you're hideous.
2: Yeah.
1: Just be glad that there's some guy that's buying you a sandwich bag. And he doesn't require you to wear that on your head when you're at the house. Have you seen the video of the woman that has this crazy good body, but her face is hideous and she always wears a bag on her head?
2: No.
1: You know, she's got this boyfriend and stuff, and she loves wearing the bag on her head.
2: Does she?
1: Because she'll just show her body, and then it'll go up to her face, and her face is like... But then the boyfriend's like, here's the bag. And he puts the bag over her head. She loves it. It's got eyeballs cut out and everything. She can breathe. It's got a mouth cut out. You haven't seen those videos?
2: I haven't. No, I have not.
1: She's got like an insane body.
2: Mm-hmm.
1: If you didn't see her face, you'd be like, that's a crazy natural body this woman has.
2: Yeah, I probably wouldn't even care about her face.
1: Well, you know how today's society is.
2: Yeah, you got to have just beauty everywhere.
1: Beauty everywhere. There was a man in our chat that said, Billy's had too much work done. He doesn't, you know, he likes natural look. I guess for his men, the men that he dates, he likes the men to look more natural, and I've had too much work done. I really haven't had any work done. That's you know, I can move my face. I haven't had anything done, but except I get these lasers done, I guess, so I can have nice, smooth skin. But I'll let you know if I get work done. I'll probably have to. I'm going to have to get my face stretched back at some point when I get super old to continue to do this, because unfortunately, I'm probably going to have to do this till I'm in my 70s.
2: Yeah, and you guys are very critical.
1: Yeah, you guys are hypercritical. So, and this, I'm sorry, I don't know if you know, but I'm a happily married man to a woman. So I'm not your type anyway. But he was he's like, you know what? I like my men natural.
2: Yeah.
1: Without all that work done.
2: Mm-hmm.
1: So funny. Yeah, I'm not opposed to getting work done if I have to. If it keeps me youthful to be able to do this job, hell yeah, I'm going to do it.
2: Right.
1: We got bills to pay, bitches. We got bills to pay.
2: I agree.
1: A lot of men can't wait to escape their relationship, according to this woman. This is a woman saying that there are tons of dudes out there that are just waiting to escape. So I want to hear from the fellas later on today that want to escape their marriages. They're just miserable.
2: Hmm.
1: I played this audio yesterday.
3: What percentage of women in a three-month-old relationship, from date number one all the way till day 90, what percentage of women are with another man in that time period? Yep. You guessed it. And nope, it wasn't 5%. It was 100%.
1: What?
3: That's a crazy study. 500 participants, literally 100%. I thought I was trolling. I just kept reading the study, and I was like, huh.
1: So they asked 500 women, as you started a new relationship, 90 days with a new guy, had you also been with any other men? And out of the 500 women, 100% said yes.
2: Damn.
1: But I'm going to play this piece of audio.
2: Damn.
1: And I think it'll make sense now.
4: If you are seeing somebody and you really, really, really like them and it's really, really, really early on, keep dating other people. Date other people, because here's the thing. At the beginning of a relationship, your brain cannot distinguish between really, really liking someone and being like, oh my gosh, this is my husband, versus you're just excited that this is somebody new and this is exciting and your brain is getting
1: jokes. Since we're all just giving out dumb stuff, fellas, when you get married, make sure that you still date other women on the side. Because it's just your brain, you're just excited for the marriage and everything. And it's going to go downhill. She's eventually not going to like you anyways, and she's probably going to divorce you.
2: Mm-hmm.
1: So you may as well date other women and have a plan. That sounds pretty
2: dumb. It's not bad advice.
1: I mean, it's pretty horrible advice.
2: Oh,
1: but it feels like the same advice this woman is giving.
4: Yeah. I mean, and you're just like pumped. You can't tell the difference. So keep going on dates. I promise you, it will lead to such a better relationship if you keep going on dates, because then you're actually dating the person because you picked the person, rather than just being like, oh yeah, this is like fun and exciting, and then all of a sudden 3 months later, you're in a relationship. And then the dopamine wears off, and it's like, what have I done?
1: So, because I thought, well, that study about the 90 days that women had slept with somebody else during that 90 days of a new relationship, I was like, oh, that's hogwash. That they just went, you know, I don't know, to the bop house and asked them. Right?
2: To the bop house.
1: 500 women all said yes. And then I saw this
2: piece. Crazy they all said yes.
1: But this piece of audio backs it up with this woman saying.
4: If you are seeing somebody and you really, really, really like them and it's really, really, really early on, keep dating other people.
1: That's the advice. That's the propaganda that they're throwing out there.
2: Terrible.
1: Yeah, it feels terrible. But maybe that's norm. Nord, you're out there. You're in the trenches.
5: Oh, God, it's the worst.
1: Why is it so bad?
2: Just because hookers.
5: No, I'm not getting hookers. No, I'm getting girls that have a lot of rosters.
1: Yeah.
5: And they don't want to put all of their eggs in one basket.
2: I mean, what?
6: Maybe you should get hookers.
2: Just don't know, like, who's going to, like, nice girl's going to go after Nora.
1: All right, but do men, if a man really likes one woman, does he cut off all other women? Derek loves you.
2: How could you say that? I just know what you're going to get.
5: Okay.
1: All right, Chris, if you were really, really into a woman, would you even want to spend time with other women?
6: No, I want to work on that.
1: That's what I'm saying. I don't think men feel the same way that these women are feeling.
6: No, not at all.
1: You want to put all yours in one basket.
6: Mm-hmm.
5: That's what they want you to do, so you don't have anything to fall back on.
2: It's a trick. It's a trap.
5: Yeah.
6: It's a trap.
1: Yes. Regina.
7: Yes.
1: Okay. I don't think men would do this, but women do. Could you explain this to us? Maybe we're just idiots.
2: We're definitely idiots.
7: Well, I just don't, you know, quite understand why guys have a problem with this, because I do think that that's exactly how they operate, you know?
1: Ma'am, I have a problem with people staring at my food when I'm at a restaurant and they walk by and they're looking at it. I have a major, major problem with that.
2: It gives them the ick.
1: Yeah, it makes me upset. So,
7: well, okay, but I just don't get why you're upset, or not you personally, why overall men get upset when you're just starting to date someone. And you guys brought up 90 days. I heard you say, you know, the 90 days, because I know that's a like 90 day rule or whatever. But if it's a new relationship, I don't understand why y'all get upset if women are still seeing and hooking up with somebody else. I mean,
1: imagine it, because. Oh, think about this. If you go and you get a car, right?
5: Yeah.
1: And you're like, I like this car.
5: Yeah. Yeah.
1: And you went out and you didn't know someone else is also driving that car. You'd be a little upset, right? If you pick this car and you want to have this car, it's your car. And, you know, people don't keep their car forever, but they, you know, first 90 days is pretty fun. Wouldn't you be a little upset if somebody was sneaking around, just driving your car around? You had no idea. You go in there, and then the seat doesn't feel right. It's like, wait a second, why is there so much room?
5: Yeah.
1: Why don't my feet reach the pedals?
7: That's what test drives are for. But I just don't get why men get so upset about that.
1: You know why? Because we don't want to test drive women. We want to love them. That's
2: sure.
1: why.
2: Sure.
7: Every man. Okay. I hear you. But why would you cut off what I have with someone else? It's not serious. It's just physical over the first 90 days with someone when I don't even know if that's going to work out or not. I don't think that women should be upset about it, you know, because a lot of times men are still dating, you know, they're like testing out the waters. So if women aren't upset in the first couple months, I don't understand why it's so offensive. That for guys that I have a situationship, you know, that's just physical while I'm getting to know you. I don't get why that's so offensive.
1: So you don't think it's a big deal that a man is spending money taking you out on dates to get to know you, and then when he's not with you, you're out having relations with another guy?
7: But he's still getting to know me. He's showing me why I should
1: date. But while he's paying for dinners and spending money to get to know you and going on dates, why do you think that a man would be okay with, well, she's sleeping with this other guy isn't taking you out on dates and buying you stuff. He's getting sex from you. You don't think that a guy would have a problem with that?
5: Nope, because that's what he signed up for, is what she would say.
7: Exactly. It's in the first 90 days anyway, so it's still very new. I'm not saying that this should happen the entire relationship, you know, because I heard you mention marriage earlier. Like, that's not, if you're married, that's completely different. But if it's in the first 90 days, it's still very new, you know? And why would a guy not want, you know, why would he not want me to be transparent about that? You know, I would let him know that it's still new. I'm still weighing my options. I'm still getting to know him. Why is that so offensive? And people, and you guys just want us to immediately be exclusive.
1: Well, hold on. My buddy just sent me, our buddy just sent me this. He goes, maybe not a car, but underwear. Imagine, you know, like someone using your new underwear that you have.
7: Well, I mean.
1: Hold on. Let's see. Maybe we're all off base, and this is just the modern era of dating. Aaron, is this how it is out there? Hey, Ron. Ron. Aaron, are you there, buddy?
5: Could be a girl.
8: Yes, sir. Yeah, I'm here.
1: No, he had us on Bluetooth. You know how they put us on mute or whatever because they're listening to the program? Go ahead.
8: Oh, man, my wife's car, it just throws it on Bluetooth and then starts messing with the microphone there. But, yeah, as a counter to that argument, I experienced the same thing with my now wife back in 2019 when we met. I completely agree that, like, I would feel like the norm thing, at least the normal thing, would be that guys we cut off. If we feel like a good thing with a relationship, the first thing I did was, okay, well, now I can delete those dating apps and do all that thing. And She got the roster going. Dating other people. But the issue is like she didn't let me know. She talked to me like, oh, you know, we're an exclusive thing. That's how she advertised it to me. And that wasn't the case. And I had to find that out for myself, you know, digging around. So, you know, I'm not going to do that. So,
1: golly, what, did you confront her when she was seeing other dudes?
8: Yeah, and I didn't even figure that out until I did my own digging. She was talking about, oh, we're exclusive and we're in a relationship, et cetera, et cetera. But then, oh, come to find out, she's actually dating other dudes. She's still talking to her ex-boyfriend.
1: Can I ask? I want to ask a question. And this, you may not want to answer this, but why did you marry her if that's the behavior that she showed you early on in a relationship?
8: Well, it took a long time, and it took me cutting her off. I cut her off and did my own thing, and it took her coming back around. It was my leaving and not, I guess, facilitating that behavior that, you know, every other guy was like, oh, you know, I'm just going to deal with that. I wasn't going to deal with it, so I didn't.
1: You cut her off? Did you stop talking to her?
8: Yeah, I cut her off, stopped talking to her. I unadded her on social media and everything, and that actually pissed her off, and she started getting angry and doing a bunch of crazy stuff, and then I distanced myself even more.
1: So did she try to reconnect with you?
8: Yes, she did. And at first, I didn't let it happen, but about, like, shoot, maybe like...
1: Okay, did she use her prowess in certain parts to get you to, you know what I mean? You know how they can be very cunning?
8: Yeah, so it was about 4 years down the road after I cut her off that she'd come back to me and she'd been like, yeah, that one guy, that, you know, it was a situation where he was, the last straw was, oh
1: dang, I didn't mean to cut him off.
2: My damn bad. It.
8: All right, I'm a gay best friend. And then 4 years later, she's like, yeah, he's not that great a guy. He's kind of a...
1: Yeah, well, that's... Well, let me go to this next call. Appreciate it, buddy. Well, thank you for clearing that up. Amber?
9: Yes.
1: What's up, buddy? You got a comment? Go ahead. You're on the air. We're live. Live on the air with Amber.
9: Hey, how's it going? So, I just wanted to comment that it just hit me when that girl was talking that I was that 90-day trial. I had been talking to somebody, going on dates, doing the business, getting hugs, social hugs. And then, like, 2.5, 3 months later, I was, like, told, hey, I'm talking to somebody. It's a little serious, so
1: wait,
9: we can't.
1: Wait a second. So you were mouth-hugging this man?
9: Yeah.
1: And he was... also seeing another woman, then he cut it off with you because he wanted to be exclusive with the other woman because it was getting serious?
9: Yes.
5: Oh, damn. Oh, her mouth hugs must not be.
9: No, no, no.
1: Okay, Nard, why do you have to say it like that?
9: No, no, no, but that's not the worst part.
1: Oh, what's the worst
9: part? Thank you, Nard, but that's not the worst part. The worst part is it didn't work out with them, and instantly, the day it didn't work out, he's like, hey, can I take you to dinner?
1: Oh.
9: I want to hang out. I miss the way you made me feel.
1: Please tell me that you did not go on a date with him. Did you cut him off?
9: No, I didn't. No, I didn't. I was like, dude, like.
1: I wish I had more time. All right, let me take a break. We'll be right back.
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0: idea that a man's belt got a woman going. Starts getting their ovaries clapping.
1: Second thing that men do that turn women on is every and anything having to do with your belt. Look, guys, your belt's not just there for function. It's not just there to hold your pants up. It's also not just about making sure your outfit looks together.
0: All right, I have to wear a belt, otherwise I'll show my butt quack.
2: Yeah.
0: So I have to have a belt.
2: Have to.
1: Complete. If you do it right, your belt can be a full-on experience for your woman.
0: Wow. So you can have a full-on experience. Your belt, I had no idea.
2: I didn't know it was that important.
0: That women like it.
2: Mm-hmm.
0: Because you could tie up their hands or something with it.
2: I mean, I knew it was important, but...
0: I have seen some women like the belt around their neck, and that seems crazy to me.
2: Jesus.
0: I know.
1: Can we just talk about the sound of hearing the belt buckle unclick? You know, when we were kids.
0: Really? So just a man undoing his belt buckle.
2: That is.
0: Turns
2: that.
0: A woman
2: wow.
0: on?
2: Wow.
0: I had no idea the power of the belt.
2: Now you know.
0: In the buckle, they hear the buckle sound. I imagine tonight when I take my belt off, my woman better run to me when she hears the belt. Did he just undo his belt?
2: Right.
0: You know how, because if I have cat treats or whatever cat food, the cat flies to the bowl.
2: Oh, immediately.
0: So that's the it need to fly to my belt like that.
2: My little baby does that when she hears the bag of cookies.
0: Right, starts going crazy. Whoa. What is that?
2: Those are cookies.
0: I didn't know that was what the belt does.
1: When you were hearing that sound, you know there was trouble. But when you're an adult, especially when you're a woman, that sound means something entirely different. And when it's done one-handed, making it look smooth and effortless, boy, oh my gosh.
0: You got to practice with your belt tonight.
2: Mm.
3: How old is this lady, like 80?
0: I'm not sure, but she says I have to practice with one hand.
2: Like 80?
0: Hold on, Chris. I got to practice with my belt tonight, taking it off with one hand, because women get turned off if you need two hands to do it. Then it doesn't look as cool. You got to do it in a cool way.
2: Mm.
0: And then I would imagine that you can spank their buttocks with the belt, and they like that also.
2: Yeah, I'd imagine.
0: A lot of use. You could put around their neck, and they kind of like that a little bit, and then spank their butt with it, tie their hands up with it. And just the sound of a belt buckle has them running like a cat to the bowl when they hear cat food.
2: Yeah.
0: I've never experienced that, but maybe there's women out there that are like, yes, a man's belt.
2: Love it.
0: It's so hot. And she went on to say that a man with his pants, right, and the belt with no shirt, that is a man's lingerie.
2: Uh-huh.
0: I've often thought that I should probably dress sexier when I'm at home.
2: That's...
0: Right? I'm sure a lot of men have those thoughts. Like, I should really
2: dress sexier?
0: Yeah, because I dress like a buffoon, an idiot. I got my socks pulled up. I got these ginormous shorts. I got a shirt that's XXL that's kind of hanging off my neck.
2: Gotcha.
0: Right, I should dress sexier, but I don't. It's just not comfortable.
2: I hear you.
0: So maybe that's what I need to do. Maybe I just need to walk around the house with just pants and a belt with no shirt.
2: Okay.
0: Then go to the fridge and then flex as I get my Diet Coke.
2: Mm-hmm.
0: Kind of look back. You know, you bend over, show your ass a little bit, bend over and look back. Women will like that.
2: I'm sure.
0: I didn't know the power of the belt.
3: Oh, he does know how to take off.
0: What? So, hold on, Chris. Are you watching a video of a man taking a belt off?
3: She played a video in her video of this dude.
0: Yeah.
3: Took his belt off with one hand, and I didn't even see how he did it. It was badass.
0: Does it look smooth?
3: It was smooth.
2: Wow. Well, damn.
3: Well, maybe she's on something.
2: That sucks.
0: Chris, you need to practice this tonight. Let me see that video. I want to know. I got to know what I got to do. Let me see this instructional video on how to take. Look at Nard's over there peeking. Nard, do you have a belt on now?
3: So watch this dude. Look at that.
0: Look how smooth this man is. Derek's going to show everybody.
3: You can't even see it.
2: Try.
0: Nard, are you watching it or what? All right. Are you going to say anything today there,
2: no.
0: bud?
2: He just watches it.
3: Did you
2: it
3: see it?
4: Yeah,
2: in silence.
4: Oh, my God.
0: What, are you getting turned on?
4: No, I wasn't.
3: Look,
2: you're getting bricked up, boy.
4: Okay. Yeah, that's smooth.
3: That is smooth.
0: Yeah, women like that with the belt.
2: Oh, do they?
0: There's another thing that women tend to like, and we've talked about this a few years ago. It's now making a comeback. This is where the man, if you have a sunroof, where the man lays over the sunroof and pretends to be, well, I guess, and then the woman inside the car pretends to be a hamster.
2: Okay.
0: So the man lays over the sunroof.

0: and then she does the hamster. Look at that. That guy was smooth. Go back to this guy that took his belt off. Wow. And you got to use the other hand to kind of move. Wow, that is a good move. And then all the look at the eyeballs on the lady that is looking at this fella that took his belt off. And all these other, that is, it's, and so this one woman, she's like, that's great for when I'm a brat.
1: Yeah.
0: They like that.
2: Wow.
0: Like, I'm going to act like a brat tonight. Get him to tell, get daddy to take his belt off.
2: What a creep.
0: You know, it's not as hot, ladies, when you guys take out your hair extensions, your eyelashes.
1: Even if you do it with one hand.
2: Yeah.
0: She's like, look, I took my hair extensions out with one hand, took my eyelashes out with one hand, took my makeup off with one hand, took my Wonder Bra off with one hand, took my butt pads off with one hand.
2: Yo, here's the hamster lady.
0: All right, listen to this.
3: I want to so bad I'm going to tell mommy and Lee on the roof. I'm going to open and play hamster.
0: Wow. What's up? Yeah, that was a...
2: That's pretty funny, though.
0: That's a move that is
2: look at
0: probably about 5 years old. The hamster move. So it's something you can do that in the garage. You know, a lot of couples are doing that in the garage where the man would lay over.
2: It's funny the way she.
0: Yes. She leans her head back and then does the.
2: I think everybody can, you know, you can imagine a hamster getting a drink of water.
0: Yes. She's doing that to her man.
2: Mm-hmm.
0: This woman loves
2: Coke. But you got you. It's important. You have to have a sunroof.
0: Well, yeah.
2: Like, that's key there.
0: You do. You have to have a sturdy car, too.
2: That as well. Yeah, yeah. You don't, yeah. You know, I got a lot of damage there.
0: Piece of audio. Is Nard correct?
4: I had a guy over just to cuddle.
0: So women invite men over just to cuddle.
4: Like, I was like, hey, want to come over and only cuddle? And for some reason, he agreed to this. I was like, you're getting nothing else. I just want to be held.
0: Really? So women will tell a guy, I just want you to come over and cuddle.
2: Mm-hmm.
0: But and then the man will show up and he just cuddles her. He gets nothing else and then he leaves.
2: Huh.
0: What a respectable man for doing that.
2: Sure.
0: To give her the cuddles. Nard, have you experienced this?
5: Yeah.
2: I just called him. Yeah.
5: Yeah. I just wanted to come over and just cuddle.
0: In my Chevrolet.
2: Yeah.
0: When a woman
5: cuddling is the best.
0: Says she cuddling just wants to cuddle, best. I get in my Chevrolet.
5: Yeah, I
0: and I drive
5: the best.
0: Over there. Zoom, zoom.
2: Yeah.
0: The cuddle man is on his
5: yes.
0: way.
5: Yes.
0: All right, we'll get to that next. 1-855-FU-BILLY. Hang on.
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0: Rock 101.1, it's Billy Madison. Thanks for listening. You guys care?
2: Yes.
1: Yeah.
0: Well, I didn't know this, but Guns N' Roses, they got signed by this guy. This guy went out and saw him, right? And said, we got to sign these guys immediately. They're going to be big like the Rolling Stones. They're going to be bigger than the Beatles. They're going to be huge. So they released this Appetite for Destruction. And he's like, this is going to sell 30, 40 million copies. This is going to be huge. Sold 200,000 copies like in the first 7 months or something. Bombed. Then they struggle. They're like, we got to get this on MTV. MTV agreed to play it one time at like 3 a.m.
2: Mm-hmm.
0: And I'm speeding the story up because it was like a 10-minute story.
2: Yeah.
0: So then MTV played it once. People went crazy for it. MTV added it, and that's how they became this global huge Guns N' Roses. All because of MTV.
2: Wow.
0: Had nothing to do with, you know, they had great songs. But nobody was listening. People didn't want to add it. They didn't want to listen to it.
2: Yeah.
0: Right? It wasn't until MTV played their video at like 3 a.m, 4 a.m, something like that. People lost their mind. They got tons of calls. They added it. It became the biggest one. And of course, you know, they were the biggest band in the world. And then they went on to sell like 30 or 40 million copies.
2: Wow.
0: So all that. But they thought, they were going to get cut.
2: Mm-hmm.
0: The guy was going to get fired that signed them. This is the same guy that like signed Metallica and signed Motley Crue and like discovered those guys.
2: Yeah.
0: He said, these guys are going to be huge. And eventually they did, but they didn't get there right away. So the moral of the story is don't give up on your dreams.
2: Oh, okay. That's sweet.
0: Because you never know.
2: Yeah.
0: Your dream isn't not going to happen. It's right. Just been delayed. So that's the moral
2: adorable.
0: Of the story. It is an adorable story. You're welcome for that.
2: Love this.
0: Oh, let's see here. Oh, yeah. Would you rather have a small and rich guy or a big and poor guy?
2: Huh.
0: I think that's up there. Let me see.
2: I think so.
0: And I also, let me get to some of the audio pieces that I didn't get to real quick.
2: Okay.
0: Let me see. Where are they?
2: Small and Rich is 3-1.
0: 3-1. Okay. I'll play that for you, too. I also have this man. His friends are grossed out by what is

0: girlfriend does in the bedroom. I need to get to that.
1: Okay.
0: 3-1
1: is small and rich.
0: This is that OnlyFans bus.
2: Would you rather be with the guy who's really rich but has a little, or a guy who has no money but a really big? Who's nicer?
0: Who's nicer? Oh, this lady. She's the same one. Chevrolet. Libra. Who's nicer?
2: Who's nicer? So it depends on how nice they are?
3: Yeah.
2: Not about the size of it.
3: No, because if they're nice, then, like, I don't know. Then I'll, like, it doesn't matter the size of their, as long as they're nice, then.
0: So this woman with ginormous nanas says that it doesn't matter the size of the guy's wiener. It just, you need to be a nice guy.
1: Okay.
0: You need to treat the woman correctly.
2: Feel good.
3: Yeah.
2: Does it matter how much money they have?
3: No, as long as they're nice.
2: Okay.
0: Yeah, as long as they're nice.
2: So in what ways, like...
0: She sounds like a Disney princess that does a bunch of dirty stuff.
1: Yes, she does.
2: Is a guy nice? Like, what do you mean when you say nice? Just, like, opens the door for you? Or...
3: Yeah, and they're just, like, sweet and, like, you know, they're, like, caring and all that stuff.
0: Yeah.
2: Okay.
0: That's all you need. You just need to be nice.
1: Mm-hmm.
0: That's all you gotta have. You just gotta be nice. And then a woman with big, giant nanas like her, she's gonna love you. You don't need money or a big wiener. You just need to be nice.
1: That's it.
0: That's all. That's all you got. I think these were like some goth chicks or something like that, or juggalos, and they asked him about what gives them the ick.
4: What's the smallest thing a guy has done to give you the ick? Chase a ping pong ball. Ooh, that's a rough.
0: They hate that, and it does look stupid. Or if you're playing pickleball and you're trying to go chase the ball, right? And you look all dumb. You got the racket in your hand. And you're trying to chase the ball, and the ball's getting away from you, escaping you.
1: Yeah.
0: Or a piece of paper that's flying away.
4: Any man that does it, chasing a ping pong ball, I cannot after that. Honestly, or a beer pong ball.
5: Yeah, I get that. I get that.
4: Never.
6: Smallest thing a guy has done that's giving you the ick.
7: Probably loud breathing while he's sleeping.
0: So if he breathes loud while he's sleeping, it's a big ick that turns women off.
4: Mm. Give me an example. Like,
6: what is the smallest thing a guy has done that's given you the ick?
8: Probably just say our makeup looks cool and look us up and down at the same time.
6: You're not.
0: These are like goth juggalo girls that get the ick. When he's like, your makeup looks cool, but he's looking at her body.
6: Looking at the makeup.
8: Your makeup looks so great right now.
6: I know, exactly.
8: You walk by and touch your waist. Sorry, excuse me.
0: Yeah, they don't like that. You should keep your hands to yourself. Yeah. Men should probably permanently sit on their hands when in public.
1: That's just good advice.
0: Right. You should always just keep your hands in your pocket if you're a man in public.
1: True.
0: There was one that I didn't get to yesterday, Derek.
1: Mm-hmm.
0: And there's two of them. And maybe you can find it for me. It was, what gives you the ick in a man's house?
1: Okay.
0: And I re-listened to the audio. There's two. There's the one woman who gets the ick when there isn't other photos of other women. Like, she likes to see other women in his house. She likes to see, you know, the woman that he's married to or the woman that he's dating. She likes to see those photos.
1: Yeah.
0: So that her competitive nature comes out and she tries harder in bed. There's that one.
1: Okay.
0: But then there's another one of these OnlyFans bus girls that was talking about the things that give her the ick in a man's house.
1: Okay.
0: For instance, what do you think would give a woman the ick if they walked into Nard's house? Because he's the single guy of the show.
1: Yeah. I think how clean it is, like, that would worry her.
9: That's crazy. Because I get clean. So many compliments about that.
1: Okay. Well, then... I don't
0: okay,
1: know.
0: Okay, what's this cage?
1: What ick do you get?
9: The only time I think I gave a girl an ick was like we were talking through text and stuff about how clean my house was. And I could pull up the pictures of how clean my house was really quick. And she's like, wow, you're almost treating your clean house as like D pics. And like, because like you had them on like real ready to send. And I was like, yeah, I did. Like, what's wrong with that? Like, she thought she'd have to wait a little bit for me to get them. I'm like, no, I got them for you. Here you go.
0: Were your haunted furniture pieces also in the photo?
9: Yeah, I think so.
0: Okay, I was just wondering. Yeah. And it gave the woman the ick. Did she ever talk to you again?
9: A few times after that, but I don't know if it was because of that. That's why she stopped. I'm maybe assuming.
0: Now, was she fishing for a D-pick? Because that's a crazy response.
1: That did sound kind of crazy.
0: Yeah, because for her to say, hey, that's like a D-pick, it's like, how many D-picks have you got?
9: Yeah.
0: And was she fishing for a D-pick? She's like, I don't want to see how clean your house is. I want
1: to
0: see how clean.
1: She's like getting those so quickly.
0: Clean
1: actually.
0: Your D is.
9: Maybe that was, I mean, now that I think of it, maybe that was her hint for me to send one.
0: Because this woman on Reddit, she goes, as a woman, when I'm asking for a D-pick, I'm not asking because I think they're cute or I'm turned on by them. Much like I want to see if yours is clean.
1: Oh, okay.
0: So that's why she wants the photo to see if it's clean or if it looks unkept or dirty. Because she said some just naturally look more dirty. Hmm. Some look like future husbands. Some just look like, I think she said cooks. At a diner or something like that, something rude. She was just saying that, you know, they have like food stains all over their outfit.
1: What?
0: It's just like some, I guess, are very, very hideous and very ugly.
1: Yeah, I bet they're not all pretty. I could see that.
0: And so she won't date a man unless his wiener's handsome.
1: Yeah, the only one I got is the bedroom red flags.
0: Yeah. Let me see.
1: That was the one you played?
0: No, there's two of them. Let me see. Where's it at, Derek?
1: First one's 4-1.
0: 4-1. All right, here we go.
10: What are some red flags in a guy's bedroom? What are some red flags? Okay, so if he doesn't have, like, pictures of another girl.
0: That was that one. There's another one in there.
1: There's one right below it.
0: Yeah, this has got to be it. This is...
10: What is a red flag in a guy's bedroom? So this might not be in his bedroom, but for me, like when I'm going over to a man's house or apartment or whatever it is, the biggest red flag is when they have one of those like 3-in-1 or 5-in-1 like shampoo, conditioner, body washes.
9: Oh my gosh, the worst.
0: Because they hate those. All right. I wanted to play this because a lot of guys, they're like, hey, it makes sense to get like 5-in-1, 3-in-1 showers.
1: Of course.
0: You're not cluttering up your bathroom a bunch of stuff. It's like, all right, it washes my hair, conditions my hair, washes my body. It does everything.
1: Right.
0: So it makes sense. Mm-hmm. Just know, though, when a woman sees that, she completely turned off.
9: Yeah, because it's laziness.
0: It's convenience for
1: efficient.
0: The guy.
9: That's what they think it is.
0: I know.
1: Yeah.
0: It's not that they think it's lazy, Nard.
10: It's like, as a grown man, how are we still using that? Like, I definitely will not see a guy that doesn't have, like, good shower products. Like, if you don't have, like, a bar of soap, body...
0: So she says she will not hump a guy who doesn't have good shower products.
1: Mm. All right.
0: And that makes sense, because if she were to let you clap her cheeks, she's going to probably need to get in the shower and clean herself off. She doesn't want to use the 3-in-1 dude situation that you got there.
1: That's true.
0: She doesn't want to have to bring her own products there.
1: But then if you had, like, products for her, she would be like, ugh.
11: Yeah, she'd get the ick from that.
1: Yeah.
10: Wash, shampoo, conditioner.
0: Well, she might get the ick from that, or
1: she
0: maybe,
1: might be like, damn, this guy has sex.
0: I'm going to have to.
1: Like, so I'm going to have unprotected sex with him as well.
0: Because a 3-in-1 shower says you never get booty. Having essential products, and you can have bar soap, and like she said.
10: Like, separate, aftershave, whatever it may be in your shower, I don't want it. Like, if you just got that one bottle of, like, the 5-in-1, that's it. I'm out.
12: How are you using the same thing you shampoo your hair with to, like, clean your...
10: Yeah, and, like, wash it.
0: So, yeah, I'm using the same thing for my hair that I use for my ass.
1: I mean, it works the
11: it
1: same.
11: It works.
1: Yeah.
10: Like, you expect me to put, let you me, like, nah, All the people
0: are... Your hair smells like your ass.
1: Yeah. Gosh. Well, does your ass smell good?
11: Yeah,
0: Or your ass smells like your hair. Those never smell good.
1: What does?
0: The 5-in-1 with the 4,000 chemicals that do everything, those never smell good.
10: Be in the comments like crazy. Nah, you're gonna have to invest in something better than that, because I'm not.
0: I mean, she's saying she's not bleeping a bleep if you're using the 5-in-1.
1: I'll just use a bar of soap.
11: Me too.
1: Just for everything, even my hair.
9: What?
11: Yep.
0: Fight Milk says
1: I'm not putting. If I have shampoo, I have shampoo, but I'm not worried about it. Soap does the same exact thing.
9: Doesn't it dry out your hair?
1: I don't care.
9: Okay.
1: What do I care?
11: Doesn't it dry out your hair?
1: Like,
11: aren't you going to have crunchy hair?
1: Doesn't it dry out your hair or something?
9: Yeah, wouldn't that be crunchy?
1: What about your curls? Oh my god.
9: It's tough.
1: Oh my god. How are you supposed to bend over and take a big one after that?
9: Okay. What? How does that lead to that? How does that lead to that?
0: People in the chat are saying washing your hair with a bar soap is crazy.
9: Okay.
0: What are you, in medieval times?
13: I do it, but I have very little hair.
14: Oh, I better go get my Progyna. Dur, dur, dur. Oh, I'm a bitch. I'm a bitch. Oh, I'm a bitch.
0: Yeah.
14: Like, whatever.
0: That's what the people are saying.
14: Yeah, I don't give up what the people are saying. The people can suck my...
0: Yes, your toes is what Derek was pointing at.
14: That's what they
0: can
14: do.
0: He was pointing at...
14: I don't care about any of these people. F these people. Wow. All of them.
0: Listen to this. This
13: he
0: woman.
13: He stares at the chat when he's saying.
14: Yeah.
13: He stares right at the chat.
14: Yeah.
9: He's looking at everywhere their souls.
0: So, get this. This woman claims that if she didn't go through a hoe phase,
14: yeah,
0: you know how they really, they're like, hey, you got to have a hoe phase. You got to get that out. You got to do that. Mm-hmm. She says if she didn't have a hoe phase, she wouldn't be funny.
14: Okay.
15: I know that I was like an evil raging whore during all of my teenage formative years, but like I would not be nearly as funny or even a quarter as sexy if I hadn't. It was completely necessary for the plot line.
0: For the plot. She had to do it for the plot because she would not have her sense of humor if she hadn't gone through the hoe phase. Because apparently a hoe phase will give you a sense of humor.
14: Yeah.
0: Now you got to watch out. No, I don't think we can be together. Why? You're too funny and witty.
14: It's good.
0: You've been with too many guys.
14: That is an impressive spin.
0: Now that's a red flag.
14: Oh, red flag.
0: Why'd you dump her? Well, she was so funny.
14: Well, I mean, why is that bad? She had a hoe phase.
0: Well, that means she had a hoe phase, because the only way that a woman can be funny is if they have a hoe phase. I heard it on the Billy Madison show as this woman explained it.
14: Mm-hmm.
0: That's how women get funny, is a hoe phase.
14: Okay.
0: I want a woman that lacks personality.
14: I mean, I could see how that would make them funny.
0: I like my women bland. Means that she hasn't been ran through.
14: Oh, I don't know.
0: I don't think all women that have a hoe phase, they automatically just get a sense of humor.
14: No, they definitely don't.
0: But
14: some of them have a hoe phase and have no personality.
0: But
14: which is crazy.
0: A lot of the female comedians will all talk about their hoe phase.
14: They definitely do.
0: So that's tricky.
14: I think that just goes more to like most women just have a hoe phase. I mean, there's some that don't. Don't get me wrong, but I would say probably 60-70% of women.
0: A lot of guys like the women that have a no phase. Where they say no a lot to men.
14: But yeah, some but then guys that, also, that goes back on you. They're going to say no to you.
0: Some guys do love the hoe phase.
14: Sure.
0: A lot of men can't wait to escape their relationship. Is that true? We'll get to it next.
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10: 855-FU-BILLY. 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Oh, yeah.
11: Did you see the huge fight? These guys are from Tulsa, Oklahoma.
12: They are.
11: They're known as Hanson.
12: Yep.
11: And I sent Derek this crazy video of the Tulsa State Fair and a huge fight they had.
12: What? Yeah, it was like a big gang fight.
11: Huge gang fight at the Tulsa State Fair. Yeah. Look at Nard. He's finally awake.
12: Damn. Nard is, the thing is, though, like these, I mean, these always happen at the Tulsa State Fair. I think they happen at most state fairs. Mm.
11: I remember I went to see Weird Al Yankovic, which was the lead singer of Hanson. That was a big moment in my life.
12: Oh, I do remember that. I do remember that.
11: That was kind of a big deal.
12: I remember that because it was like you didn't go out much, and it was like this time, yeah, you went to go, you were like, I'm going to Weird Al.
11: Yeah, with the guy from Hanson.
12: Yeah. And then, yeah, with the guy from Hanson. That was so funny.

0: So
1: the funny part, Daniel went to go see Weird Al, dumbass Daniel. He's sometimes on the show. He went to go see Weird Al like 3 days ago. I was like, you're in 2026? You're going to see Weird Al Yankovic? All right.
0: I sent him. Okay.
1: Apparently it's packed, though.
0: Oh, yeah. People love Weird Al.
1: People love Weird Al.
0: Well, I sent this article to Daniel yesterday that actually going to a concert alone is a top-tier human experience.
1: Daniel loves it. He does not care.
0: Well, this is what he said.
1: He said,
0: because I sent him this article because he goes to concerts alone and sometimes
1: all the time.
0: Feels bad, and I want him to feel better about himself. And if there's anybody listening that you're
2: Fred
0: like,
2: goes by himself.
0: I would like to go to a concert.
1: A lot of people do.
0: Who's Fred?
2: Our old producer.
0: Oh, he does? He goes to concerts by himself?
2: I see it on Facebook, yeah.
1: I just don't think he posts who he's with.
2: No, he's...
0: I think you're an idiot, Nard.
2: No, go back.
1: Yeah, that dude's always got bitches.
2: No, he complained last time. That...
1: you developed a bit of a speech impediment there?
0: Let me read Daniel's response. Last time. Yeah. Let me read Daniel's response, okay?
1: Please.
0: Let me see. I need the appropriate music for this.
1: He's sad him. Boy.
3: Sometimes it is. Sometimes it isn't. I've gone alone and had a blast. What? I've also gone alone, left early, because it made me sad seeing people have someone to share the memories with. So, I've had to leave early. Yes.
1: Because it made him sad.
3: It made him sad. What? Going to the concert alone and then seeing people share special moments together.
1: Oh, my God. Nobody shares special moments.
3: And they're taking their photos together and they're sharing kisses.
1: Yeah.
3: So I had to remove myself from that environment because it was making me super sad.
1: I believe him.
3: Very
1: I believe him just because I saw him at Creed, which was like a year or two ago, whatever.
3: Yes, Derek, take me higher.
1: And he went with a buddy. I was up in a suite, not to flex it on, but I'm up in a suite, right? And I find Daniel, because Daniel's really easy to spot in the crowd. He's there with a buddy. They both have their arms around each other the entire show.
3: We were sharing this special moment.
1: Singing every single song, word for word.
3: I was so sure that it out.
1: And you,
4: I bet he was.
1: And he, you know what, he just did, when they went on sale last week or whatever, Metallica.
4: Yeah.
1: He dropped $1,200. On four tickets. You know who he's taking? He's taking him, his ex, and her kids.
3: Yes, because I don't want to be alone. I want to share the experience.
1: Bro, that dude's going to run through all that money that he got.
3: That is correct.
1: He's going to run through all of it.
3: I already have, Derek.
1: Yeah.
3: I did affirm.
1: He's just like, he's the biggest cuck you've ever seen in your life.
3: Get him now and pay later.
1: I took my kid to go see Ghost like last year or something like that. He went too. Who does he take? His ex-girlfriend's kid.
4: Oh, gosh. Got it.
1: And those tickets, we were in the pit. Like, those tickets are not cheap. They're not cheap.
0: Well, anyways, if you're somebody that wanted to go to a concert alone, there's a great article out there where it says it can be a very satisfying experience.
1: Dude, it's like... Some people are talking about how they're like, they dropped over 1,000 on Metallica tickets too, but guess what? They're taking their family. Yeah, that's a reasonable. I get that. I get that. You take your family. I get that. You don't usually take a family that rejected you.
0: Yeah, you don't take somebody that doesn't want to be there with you. Usually don't take somebody that's just using you for the ticket.
1: I don't even blame her. Because if you're being offered that, right, by somebody else who just, they want to be around you so bad that they'll buy you and your whole family tickets, good-ass tickets, to go see a show that everybody wants to go see, I'd do it too. I wish my mom had a guy like that back in the day. I would pray that my mom had a guy like Daniel, who she dumps, says, get out of my house. You're fat and gross. But he still comes around every time a concert's in town to buy him tickets and take
0: right.
1: them. I wish. That would be amazing. If a guy that my mom kicked out would then come back around and be like, hey, what's up, man? You wanna go see whatever it was? Yeah, thanks. Thanks, mom's friend that she doesn't have sex with. or see ever
0: or
1: outside
0: care about
1: of concert
0: or
1: venues.
0: Good.
1: Like, come on. God, I wanted to beat him up on the golf course, but that won't help at all.
0: No, he's smitten.
1: He cannot help himself.
4: Nope.
1: He said it too. He's like, I can't help it. I'm like, why are you doing that? Why do you
0: it.
1: Do that?
0: He loves the humiliation.
2: Yeah, he does.
0: All right, listen to this. This woman has a theory.
5: I know for a fact that there are a lot of men in relationships right now that they cannot wait to leave.
0: Really? So there are men out there that can't wait to escape the current relationship that they're in.
5: And it's because they're in survival mode. Oh, well, why not leave the relationship if you're not happy or whatever? Because this is their best option right now. They're in survival mode. They don't want to go back home to mommy or whatever it might be, whatever. Like, they are surviving. Women do it too.
0: I mean, that's so... Okay, I want to take calls from guys. Are there any of our dudes that are listening where you can't wait to escape your marriage?
1: Oh,
0: you
1: man.
0: Can't wait to get out. You're in escape mode. You want to be out of that marriage. You're pretty much checked out, but you're just stuck. Maybe there's kids, mortgage, whatever it is, dog you like. You don't want to split up the dog. Whatever it is, but you really want to escape. What do you think the percentage is of men that are currently in marriages or relationships
1: that if they could escape
0: and it wouldn't hurt them too bad financially and it wouldn't disrupt their friend group and it wouldn't disrupt their living, how many would leave?
1: Probably zero.
0: How many? Panda says 90%.
1: Ain't no way, not 90%.
0: Necro says all of them.
1: No way.
0: Catman says,
1: none of the guys want to leave.
0: Catman says me. This Duke the Dog says gone. He's already gone.
2: No, he's not.
1: Mm. I don't think any of them want to leave.
4: Very small percent of that.
1: They all want it to work out.
4: Yeah.
0: This guy says no. He would not. This guy, Panda, says he's already, he just left right now after hearing that.
1: I'm only married for tax purposes.
0: Men don't leave. That's according to Dead Kitty.
4: It's true. Men don't leave.
1: Men don't leave. Dead Kitty knows men.
0: Billy, them are the dudes that drive really slow during rush hour. Probably. Those are the guys that don't care if they get home. They like to have the excuse that they're in rush hour. It's like, oh, there
1: drive as fast as you want. You ain't going nowhere.
4: Yeah, who drives fast in rush
1: hour? We're all stuck. I love those guys that are going around like, switching lanes. It's like, you're going nowhere, pal. You're going absolutely. We're all stuck. You idiot.
0: This person says, slow drivers have no reason to be alive. That seems a little extreme.
4: Yeah.
0: Let me go to Bennett and your call's 1-855-FU-BILLY with our Texas Hammer Hotline. Go ahead. You're on the air, Mr. Bennett.
6: This is Bennett here.
0: Hi, Bennett.
1: Hi, Bennett.
0: No, are you going to say hi? You're going to be a douche.
2: Hey, Bennett.
0: Okay.
6: I got to be real. You guys hit a button today. That's all I think about all the time is just being with somebody else. I mean.
0: So you have a woman.
6: I do. And. I'll be real with you. If I see another woman in a movie that has a good personality and is beautiful, I wish I could find a woman like that. You know, these women in these movies that are just in love with their men. I dream about it all the time, just leaving my woman, escaping my marriage. You know, and I'm sorry, you guys, you really friggin' triggered me today, man, because this past weekend I saw a movie on TV and there was this woman and she was so nice. And like, I didn't realize it, but he didn't notice her at first, the guy in the movie. And then, of course, at the end, they get together, blah, blah, blah. And she was like the perfect woman. But the other woman is a bitch the whole time. Yeah. And that woman reminded me of my wife.
0: So you're saying that the woman that was mean in the movie reminded you of your wife because your wife is a bitch?
6: Yes.
0: And the other woman had a good heart and a caring woman, and you wanted to be with that woman.
6: Exactly. Exactly. This other woman
0: that
6: was
0: that
6: such
0: has to be a sign. You start watching romantic movies like that, you really want out. Ladies, if you want to know if your man hates you, does he love romantic movies? It probably means that he thinks that you're the bitch in that movie. Because there's always a bitch
1: probably,
0: in a romantic
1: yeah.
0: movie.
1: Yeah.
6: Well, that was it. I thought it'd be so awesome to find a woman like that to get me away from this bitch of a wife that I have. I hate her. Oh my God. She's wow. just so freaking mean to me. The sex is awful. It's terrible. I don't even want to do it with her. I'm so over her that I don't even know what to do with her.

0: I don't have any attraction because she's such a bitch to me all the time, you know? God, like that wife when you come home from work and she's already got a whole list of reasons she hates you.
1: Yeah. No, I was there before.
2: So is that a true statement that she's already got a whole list of reasons she's mad at you when you come home?
0: Yes. And I didn't even, like, start the day like that, you know? Like, none of her friends like me. Nobody wants to hang out with me because she's such a bitch. All my own friends are like, that's your life. You're screwed, man. You know that wife that complains about everything? Like, you don't even have a chance to think.
2: Yeah, no, you sound like you're going through it, buddy. We can help you.
0: Well, you guys really triggered me. I'm sorry. I just had to tell you, you know?
2: Yeah, no, I hear he is very triggered. So you watch the romantic movie. You see the sweet woman with the good heart, the kind heart. And you see the man that's with the bitch, and you're like, why is that man with that bitch? Why doesn't he go get with this other woman that's got a sweetheart? And then at the end of the movie, they get together, and that's all you want. You dream about that.
0: Yeah, about leaving my wife and finding that woman that actually cares about me. You know, all these chick movies where women are watching them, and they find themselves, like, from a man's perspective, that's just what they want. Oh, the woman to be nice to them. I feel like they're making the movie to make fun of me, because that's all I freaking dream about every day is escaping this marriage, filing for divorce, and I just hope she cheats on me. Honestly, I would be okay with it. You meet somebody.
2: Yeah, no, he's worked up, yeah. Nard. He said he's triggered.
1: He is triggered.
2: So you wouldn't care if she cheated on you?
0: Oh, my God. I want out of this marriage so bad.
2: So you would welcome her cheating on you just to get out of it?
0: Make someone else miserable, for sure.
2: Man, I wonder if there's any other guys out there.
0: I would love that. I'm find that dude in that Hallmark movie that's not me.
2: I wonder how many men feel this way. Has any man ever watched a romantic movie and been like, oh, why can't I be with a girl like that?
3: Yeah.
2: You have?
1: You have, definitely.
2: All right, let me hear. What movie was it?
3: The Notebook.
2: Oh, The Notebook. So you want a girl like that?
3: Yeah, like someone that's like madly in love with you.
2: Yeah, see, and then how often do you watch that movie?
3: All the time. Yeah, it's my go-to.
2: Up. So you because of how much the couple loved each other. So you like the cartoon Up, Pixar movie
3: I
2: or
3: do.
2: Whatever.
3: Yeah.
2: So you watch that and The Notebook.
3: I do. Those are my go-to.
2: Is it to manifest?
3: Yep, it is.
2: Well, Nard's on your side. He watches those girly movies.
4: Yeah, he does.
2: And when you watch The Notebook, Nard, do you imagine finding a woman that's that in love?
3: Yes.
2: That you can build a house with a white picket fence for.
3: Yeah, hell yes.
2: Nice. Let me see what Bobby has to say. Yes, Bobby.
5: Yes, I was calling him from that guy that was talking about how he wanted to leave his wife and hopefully she cheats and has an affair. Look, man, I was in that same boat for 17 years, and then she finally had an affair and cheated on me. And now we've been divorced for like a year and a half, going on 2 years now. And I'm telling you, man, the grass is green on the other side. Go get that divorce. I'm telling you, dude.
2: So you're happier. So you finally got your wish, and that was for your wife to have an affair so you could finally get out of the marriage.
5: Dude, yes, yes, yes. He was just like that. She would bitch about everything, guys. I'm telling you, dude, everything. And I'm going to tell you one word of advice, guys that are single, no peace is worth your peace. I'm telling you.
2: That's right. Okay. Wise words, Bobby. Very wise words to help out Bennett and Nard, by the way. Let's go to Slim. Slim, you're on the air.
6: What's up, man? So I went out of my marriage so bad, I invented a job that I don't have just so I don't have to be home most of the time.
2: So you have a fake job that your wife thinks you have so that you can go to your fake job just to escape your wife because you're so miserable with your wife. That's brilliant.
6: Yep. So when she thinks, apparently she thinks I work at some warehouse facility in like another city that's like, because we live in San Antonio. So I told her I work somewhere in New Braunfels. So.
2: Yeah. Gotcha. Now, can I ask what makes her such a bitch?
6: The term, she's literally the definition of bitch. Her face, her attitude, her body,
2: her face,
6: her mind, everything.
2: All right, and now walk me through when you come home from work, what do you get? What's the face like? What's the body language like? And what are the words that you get?
6: RBF on 100, body on -10. Attitude.

0: on 100 and no talking.
1: Yeah. All right.
2: And was she always like this?
0: No, it just recently just started, like, probably like the last year, because she allowed her son and his baby mama and their baby to move into our house, and they don't have jobs, so it stressed us out. Well, it stressed me out, because I'm not trying to support adults.
1: Right.
0: So she just turned into, like, a bitch.
2: Okay. Thank you, sir.
1: Wow. Appreciate
2: it. Bennett, a lot of men can relate to you. Let's go to Joe. Joe, are you having those same feelings? Mr. J.
3: Yeah, I have the same problem as Bennett.
2: Okay.
3: I just wish either I would die or she would die, because it says till death do us part, right? So
2: this guy's like, I just wish I would die. What about her cheating on you so you could get out of it and you could live?
3: Yeah, that'd be great. I mean, I welcome that, just like Bennett.
2: So you can't stand her so much that you're like, please just cheat on me.
3: Yeah.
2: Even worse, he's like, please, like, get in a car wreck.
4: He wants to get in a car wreck, too.
2: Wow.
1: Yeah, right. He's not just like, he's like, just one of us. Like, one of us.
2: Something bad's got to happen to one of us.
1: That's crazy.
2: Ryan, what's up, Ryan? What you got, buddy?
5: What up, Billy? Hey, man, to the dude that's talking about, and all these dudes, it sounds like, trying to, man, wishing he would die. Bro, listen. I left a marriage after 20 years, brother, and I found that woman from the movie, that nice woman, man. Just do it, bro. Just do it. Like some other guy said, it ain't worth your happiness. It's time to go, bro.
2: All right, time to go. These are wise words from all these miserable men.
1: Mm-hmm.
2: Some men have escaped. Let's go to Will. Yes, Will.
6: I had a similar situation. We hated each other, and I finally left. And I felt great, but then she called me crying and begging, and I ended up going back. But she's not the bitch she used to be.
2: She's a different woman now.
6: I'll bounce.
2: Yeah, she's a different woman. After you left, she's changed her tune.
6: Yes, sir.
2: She's made a tune adjustment.
6: Guys. Mm.
2: But what about the sex there, Will? Is the sex better now the second time around?
6: It is. 1,000%.
2: All right. What makes it better? Her enthusiasm or what? Does she get on that thing like any moment you could take it away?
6: Yes, sir. I think that's what it is. That she knows that I'm afraid to leave, and now it's whatever.
2: Okay. Well, thank you. Good luck, Bennett. Good luck, all those guys. It triggered a lot of fellas.
1: It did. Sure did.
2: Triggered a lot.
1: Mm-hmm.
2: Our buddy Fred said, yes, he the best part of his life is not having a nagging woman to tell him what to do.
1: All right.
2: We'll be back.
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14: $1,000 in about 12 minutes. Marilyn Manson tickets. We got some stuff today. Texas Hammer Hotline 1-855-FU-BILLY.
16: Please don't leave me disinfo-so.
14: There was a guy, he went to a woman's house, and I thought he might get some cheeks or at least get to know her, go on a few dates. They get back to her house, and he notices that there's a

dog and it's not moving. Because he went up to go pet the dog. And he's like, hey, well, what's up with this dog? Wait a second, it's not moving. It was stuffed. She had a couple stuffed animals there. But they were actual animals that had been alive, stuffed. And so he had asked the question, what did you see at someone's home that made you never want to visit them again? Sometimes one

0: intact. Did you know the guy? No.
1: Yeah,
0: okay.
1: That would be scary.
0: That'd be super scary.
1: When I was a kid, I went to a buddy's house, and his mom made tacos, and she put ranch dressing on them, and I never wanted to go back.
2: Ooh, that sounds good.
1: It wasn't. It wasn't.
2: Really?
0: Yeah. Hey, you got to trust Derek's taste buds.
2: No,
0: buddy.
2: I believe him.
1: Yep.
0: Right. I don't know why
2: good.
0: You question Derek's taste buds.
2: No, I'm not questioning. I was just saying it sounds good.
1: Nard's like, Nard's not going to do that.
2: I'm going to try it because it sounds super delicious. Like, I was like, ooh.
1: I remember, though, being like, I never want to go back there again. Because like she should have left the option, like if I wanted to or not, but she just put them on all the tacos.
2: Like little,
1: yeah,
2: a little cup to dip it in.
1: Yeah, and I was just like, "That ain't right."
2: Yeah,
1: that ain't right.
0: This dude went to a woman's house and she had sex toys from the 1800s.
1: Damn! Oh, it's like art pieces or something.
0: Yes.
2: Oh, what's wrong with that?
0: Another man went to a woman's house and she had, I guess, replicas of certain paintings where the whatever, I don't know, Egyptian times or whenever it was, the Roman times, whatever it was. But the men had these enormous penises in the photos, like these exaggerated penises.
1: At least we think they were.
0: And so he's going, what is that? You know, it was like cartoon because they would hand draw them.
1: Mm-hmm.
0: He's like, what is that? And she's like, oh, those are art pieces. Like, well, why they got such big, giant weenies? Why do you have those?
1: Why do they have big, giant weenies?
0: Let me see. Norn, look up art pieces that have big giant weenies, like old school. I mean, we're talking, they're not the originals. They're just replicas of it.
2: Okay.
0: You know, I guess prints of it, but it was big giant wieners.
1: Mm.
0: Let's see what else that people found. And if you found one, you can chime in 1-855-FU-BILLY, or you could just let us talk amongst ourselves if you want.
3: I always seen tiny weenie art, like the statue guy.
0: Yeah, but that was like Roman times, right, where they had the little tiny wieners.
3: Oh, was it cool back then to have a tiny one?
0: Well, I think having a big one was seen as like weird back then. But then some of these other art pieces that you'd see, you know, scratched on a wall or something in a cave, these guys have these ginormous wieners.
3: So back in the day, being fat with a small wiener was a good thing.
0: Well, no, they were super fit if you think about those statues. They didn't really make statues out of fat people.
3: Oh,
0: and you can't see a Buddha's, Buddha's wiener.
3: Thought fat meant you had money to eat.
0: This guy said he went to a girl's house and everything was going good. And she wanted to go sit outside to smoke some weed. But he looked around the yard and it smelled real bad because she had all this dog crap all over her backyard.
1: Oh, God.
0: Everywhere. She never cleaned it up.
1: Yeah.
0: And there were mushrooms growing everywhere in her backyard. And she's just out there just smoking the weed. And he's like, it smells like crap.
1: Mm.
0: So, I have a nasal issue.
1: Yeah.
0: It's like, you got an eye issue? Because you can clean up them turds there, too.
3: You can see them.
1: It's kind of a boy job.
0: This dude said he went to this woman's house, and she had, like, 14 snakes.
1: Hmm.
0: And she liked the snake. She would like to, after they got done having sex, she pulled the snake out of the thing and let it slither on her naked body.
1: Mm.
0: He thought that was kind of weird and never went back to the woman's house. Would that freak you out?
1: Yeah, that would probably freak me out.
0: Let's see here. This person said that grandma, she loved animals so much that she had a bunch of turkeys and different things inside the house. So the turkeys and chickens, there was a door so they could come in the house. And so as he's just sitting there, right?
1: Turkeys just right, come in the house?
0: Just coming in the house and making the turkey noise.
1: Oh, wow.
0: Having a turkey door. Because she would have snacks and stuff like that and feed the turkeys, and then they would gobble, gobble.
1: I mean, that's got to be pretty special, yeah. Because turkeys probably aren't just like regularly trying to go into houses.
0: This dude, he said he went to this woman's house. She wanted to move things into the bedroom. And on the side of the bed, there was a condom stuck to the wood.
1: Oh!
0: She clearly had not made her bed in a long time or looked. Or maybe she had action the night before, but there was a condom stuck. Like,
1: what a hoe.
0: You ever see that where you throw a pickle on a wall, right, and it just sticks on the glass or whatever?
1: I saw it on Billy Madison, yeah.
0: Yeah, that's exactly it.
1: Mm-hmm.
0: Just stuck there.
1: Yeah, the pickle races.
0: This dude, he said he went to use the woman's restroom, and there were a bunch of anti-psychotic drugs in there. So he wanted to get out there. So he left

0: There, you didn't go back because she was on all these drugs.
1: Oh, and it bothered me none.
0: This dude said that he went to a woman's house and there was cat turds everywhere, all over the house.
1: I don't understand how you have people over.
2: Oh, dude, that's the worst.
1: Like, how do you invite somebody over knowing you have turds all over your house?
0: This guy said, oh, I had a similar situation. There were a ton of stains on her carpet. And he's like, hey, what are all these stains? She goes, oh, the cat misses the litter box and it's hard to clean it off the carpet.
1: Oh, okay.
0: What's up, Dan?
1: That'd have to be an outside cat then.
0: Dan, aren't you blind? How do you see things at people's houses?
2: He probably smells things.
3: Well, this is a friend of mine. She said that she went to this guy's house and he had a fish tank with no fish in it.
0: Oh, yeah.
4: Oh, yeah.
3: So weird.
4: Creepy.
0: That is weird, but Nard, okay. Nard says, and this is the romantic side of Nard, that he is not going to add a fish until he gets a woman.
2: Mm-hmm. So we can add both fishes together.
0: Yes, so then he can both have a fish. So he's keeping, like, his heart is empty, and so's his fish tank.
2: Yeah, basically.
0: And his fish tank and his heart will not be full until he finds a woman. And he's waiting for that day that he can go to the pet store, the fish store, and go buy two little fish that can live in the fish tank.
2: Yeah, I think it'd be sweet.
0: I mean, that's pretty romantic, right? Imagine you're a woman, you go over to Nard's house. She's like, what's with the fish tank? And he's like, well, I'm waiting for that special woman.
1: Yeah. It'd be romantic if it was somebody other than Nard.
2: All right.
0: Sure. Yeah. To add two fish in there. But right now, my heart is empty like my fish tank.
1: And his brain.
0: And my brain. Thank you, Derek.
1: Yeah.
0: And my pants. I'm going to disappoint you with that as well. All right.
1: And his fridge.
0: And my fridge.
4: And his bank
0: and my
4: account.
0: Gas tank. And my bank account.
2: All right, what? All right, guys.
0: All right. And my balls.
2: What's next, all right, Billy? Well,
0: I'm going to take a quick break. $1,000 next.
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11: I forgot, Nard. You wanted to put the fishes in there, right?
15: I did.
11: And then that would make your relationship official?
15: Yeah, complete.
11: Get it?
16: No. Fish in official?
11: It'll make it official?
15: It would.
11: Official? Nice, fun joke. You're welcome for that.
15: I like it.
11: Show's free, buddy.
15: I like it.
11: Show is free. You didn't even have to pay for that joke.
16: I wouldn't anyways.
11: You got that for free. Nice little fun joke. Oh, let's see here. Oh, this is a good one. What is something you've learned to live without because your partner doesn't provide it? So,
16: dinner.
11: Do you want to know what the two top answers are? And I'm curious. And let's have a quick poll to see what people are saying. The number one answer from men. When asked, what's something you've learned to live without because your partner doesn't provide it? Mouth hug was number one.
16: Wow.
11: Number one. Number one answer. So they asked women, what was the number one answer? What is something you've learned to live without because your partner doesn't provide it? Women said kisses. Because as men... You know, I mean, that's something you do early on in the relationship and you forget to kiss your woman. And they love kisses. We're all probably guilty of not kissing our woman enough.
16: Of course.
11: And so, and Green Goddess goes, special kisses or regular?
16: Regular.
11: I think it's regular kisses.
16: I think they would have called it something else.
11: They also said, though, that was on the list, was special kisses for a woman.
16: Yeah.
11: This woman said that when she got with her husband... She has learned to live without her husband taking her to Australia down under. So, real quick, 1-855-FU-BILLY. What is something you've learned to live without because your partner doesn't provide it?
16: Happiness.
11: Happiness. Okay. Let's hear Derek's top five list.
16: Dinner.
11: Happiness. Is that pretty much
16: intelligent conversation?
11: Intelligent conversation.
16: Yep.
11: Okay.
15: What would you call intelligent conversation? Sports?
16: Just like knowing about anything that's going on ever. Like the other day, I'm talking to my daughter on the phone, and she's telling me about like her programming stuff. I have her on speaker, and we're talking, and she's going through all these like college stuff she's doing, right? And then as soon as I hang up with her, my chick's like, babe, I've been watching this girl eat a tomato through a straw for like 15 minutes. And I was like, oh my God.
11: Right.
16: Like, get me out of here. Like, get me out of here.
11: Yes. Well, your daughter's learning about computer programming and all sorts of crazy stuff, engineering.
16: Yeah, my chick's just over there. I've been watching this girl eat a tomato through a straw.
11: It can't be done. Honestly, you should give any woman that you're interested in dating, you should give her the tomato through a straw test.
16: Mm. Yeah, for sure.
11: Because, as you know, not all vacuums suck the same.
16: No, they don't.
11: Sometimes you'll run over a piece of dog food and it doesn't pick it up. And it's like, your sucker doesn't work.
15: And that's the worst.
16: I've learned to live without laundry.
11: Laundry?
16: Yep.
11: Another top one for women was foreplay. A plan, that's right.
16: Just any kind of plan.
11: Foreplay was another one that women miss out on. Men, this man said, side chicks in our chat.
16: Yeah.
11: But something you've learned to live without because your partner doesn't provide it. Side chicks is what he said.
16: The truth.
11: I got to be honest. As a guy, I don't think our list is going to be very big. Just mouth hug. I think it's going to be top five is mouth hug, number one. Number two, mouth hug. Number three, mouth hug. Number four, maybe some enthusiastic cheeks. And number five, mouth hug.
16: Right.
11: Anything else I think a guy can do for himself.
16: Yep.
11: That's the one thing that a man can't do for himself, that he can't replicate. If he wants dinner, he wants a home-cooked meal.
16: Better do it himself.
11: Just, I don't know, go to some mom-and-pop place. Go to Texas Roadhouse.
16: That's not a home-cooked meal.
11: To me, Texas Roadhouse is a home-cooked meal.
15: Oh, that's the best.
16: Not a home-cooked meal, though. Like, that's not
11: it feels like
16: meal.
11: It. It
15: 100% feels like it.
11: Well, then they fooled me. They have fooled me.
15: Yeah, I could eat that all day.
11: You get the grilled chicken with the potato and the corn, and then you have the veggies on the side.
15: Oh, my God, yes.
11: With a refreshing Diet Coke. It's like, damn.
16: Yep.
15: And the rolls. Oh.
11: Rolls. Home-cooked rolls. Just like Mama made.
16: Yeah.
11: There's other places, I'm sure, but I don't get out much.
16: I'm sure.
11: When I go to P.F. Chang's, it's like a home-cooked meal.
16: Mm-hmm.
11: Like Mama's making me Chinese food.
16: Yep.
11: Love it. I mean, when we would go to Hooters and they would get me the grilled cheese sandwich, Derek, it was like a home cooked meal.
15: What?
16: It's at Hooters.
11: What do you mean?
15: I don't think that's a home cooked meal.
11: Yep. Yeah,
15: like
11: it
15: is. Like a daycare, like home cooked meal.
11: To me, it's fine. It was fine.
16: Yeah.
11: They made it better than I did. If I were to try to make one at home.
16: Huh.
11: You know? But now, you know. This person says, if your Diet Coke, Billy, what is your problem with my Diet Coke? Then give me some. What can I have a problem with you about? That's not fair because I can't see you because you don't even have your real face on there and I don't know you. At least we're telling you our feelings and thoughts so you can have a reason to not like us. But I don't have a reason to not like you because I don't know you.
16: Mm-hmm.
11: So how about you give me some reasons that I am annoyed by you?
15: Amen.
11: So I can say F you to something. It's not fair. This is a one-sided deal.
16: I've learned to live without football snacks.
11: Oh, that's the worst.
16: Mm-hmm.
11: Do you think...
16: When we first got together, I was like, yo, there's this tradition where, like, the first game of the year, I like chili. I don't even care what the temperature is outside. It just is like football food to me. I was like, that's the one thing I want. And probably haven't had chili in, like, 5 years.
11: Oh.
16: Yep.
11: Isn't that sad?
16: It is sad what she's gotten herself into. You know what I mean? How terrible of a woman she's become.
11: That's awful. I do think if your woman doesn't suggest or at least want to go with you to go hunt down some some good football snacks, I don't think she likes you. If she's not concerned about what you're going to eat.
16: She doesn't like me. I don't like her either.
11: Yeah, it sounds like it.
15: You guys are in love.
11: Yeah, Joe.
16: Dude, shut up. Stay out of it.
11: What's up, Joe?
17: Yo.
16: I hate her.
11: What's up, Joe? What do you got?
17: Yo, what's up, guys? So there is, I mean, I know you said, you know, there's that one thing that you can't go without, you know, and, you know, without a woman. But I'll tell you, man, I've been single for 6 years, divorced, and it's the best time I've had, man. There are a lot of men's, you know, toys out there just like women's, and they do it much better than a woman.
11: Wait a second, sir. What is this toy that you are talking about? So you're telling me that you have a toy.
16: That makes chili?
11: No.
16: What does it do?
11: It gives him a mouth hug.
16: Oh.
11: So you're telling me that you have a toy out there that could replace any woman right now?
17: Oh, yeah, man.
11: Why have we not heard of this?
17: I would much rather do that. I mean, for 6 years of being single and divorced than to be out there, you know, taking a chance and risking what I could catch with any woman out there, man. It's horrible.
11: Well, what is this magical toy that you speak of, if we can even say the name on the air?
17: Oh, I mean, there's a lot of different ones.
11: How many toys do you have?
17: not a lot, man. A guy don't need...
11: All right, do you have the torso one where it's like the downstairs and the torso thing?
17: Yeah, I'm talking about like Fleshlight with the vibrator and the sucker and all of that, man.
16: Okay.
17: Like,
16: oh, right, my God.
11: So he's got all that kind of stuff. You haven't gone to the torso yet where it's got the lady part and then it's like her buttocks and all that stuff? You haven't got that? The one you could just throw on the table or whatever?
17: Yeah, you could do that too, but, you know, we're talking mouth hugs, you know, because that was your number one thing that
16: That was the number one thing that guys learned to live without.
11: What is something you've learned to live without because your partner doesn't provide it? And for men, married men and men in relationships, they said that it was mouth hugs. And this guy said, I don't know what's going on. I'm switching to K-Love.
17: Yeah.
11: This is good information for a man that's single out there. You're saying you have put women on notice that there are toys out there that could replace them. They could be out of jobs. Oh.
17: Yeah, different modes, man. You got to check out different modes. Different modes. Different modes of action.
11: Joey says he wears a prostate massager when he's getting it on with his wife. People are wondering if you have a promo code. Is this something that you can get credit for? Do you have a promo code you'd like to share?
16: He's a great salesperson.
17: I'm just saying, man, like, you know, women have all these different things. There's a lot of things out there for men too.
11: I've always been, you know, very upset by that there's all these great things and they give them just horrific names like the man replacer, right? The man eliminator, the husband killer, and all these crazy names they give them. And you're saying that for men, there are these toys out there designed for you and your anatomy that is better than anything any woman has ever done.
17: Yeah. Yes, sir. Wow. Yep.
11: Hold on. Don't hang up, buddy, because I got a female on here. I don't know if she's ready to challenge the toy. Yeah. Anna, are you ready to challenge the toy? Do you think you could do it better than the toy?
18: Let me tell you one thing. My voice sounds like this because I had no kids this weekend, and I went hard on the husband.
11: Hey, that's how Nard sounded a few weeks ago.
16: Yeah, it is.
19: Oh, it makes sense now.
11: Yeah, maybe that's what happens when he doesn't have his kid.
16: What?
18: I get this at least twice a year because it happens so much. Yeah, I am a hello brother because the Fleshlight ain't gonna do this.
16: Oh my God!
11: All right. So where were the kids this
16: Anna
11: weekend?
16: Anna has to be in the running for like caller of the year.
18: Grandma's house all goddamn weekend.
16: She be putting in work.
11: The kids were at grandma's house all goddamn weekend.
16: Oh man.
11: And so it was just you and husband.
18: Has always found on me. Yeah, I was going to call in earlier this week about the whole guy's faking an orgasm, but my voice was bad, dude.
16: Dude, I love it, though. So love it.
11: So your voice box took quite a beating.
18: Oh, yeah. The first time that I realized why this was happening, I went to the doctor because I was like, there's something going on. And he was like, no, just blame it on my husband.
15: You pointed at your husband?
18: Yeah, I just pointed at her and smiled, and I had nothing to say. It was embarrassing, so now I don't even bother going to the doctor.
16: Oh, my
18: I'm
16: God.
18: I'm never going to do that again.
19: Nothing to be embarrassed about.
11: No, that, no.
16: That is, no, you're
19: I
16: the best.
19: I applaud you.
16: You're the best.
11: That go. I mean, he Rocky Balboa'd those tonsils over the weekend, huh?
18: I was hanging my head off the bed.
19: Oh, my gosh. It gets better.
16: Some people got it all. Jesus.
11: Oh, man.
18: But see, if a flashlight will never get you this, trust me, it won't compare.
19: No, man.
18: You have one, and it does not compare.
11: Okay.
16: It doesn't. You're
11: so you bought one
16: there.
11: For your husband, and it just doesn't do what you can do.
18: Yeah, we have all kinds of toys, from butt plugs to anything you can think of.
16: God dang.
11: Oh, I have a great butt
16: Nardo
11: plug story for
16: no,
11: tomorrow.
16: I cannot.
11: I got a great butt plug story for tomorrow.
16: Is there such thing?
11: Yes. Yes, there is, Derek. It's okay. A tease for tomorrow. That makes people have to listen tomorrow.
16: Yeah, I can't wait to hear what this is.
11: Now, Anna, what's going to happen this weekend? You going to have the kids or what?
18: Yes, I'm stuck with both of them, so nothing's going to happen this weekend. Well, it'll happen, but just not as hardcore as this past weekend. This past weekend, trust me, I had me thinking about what my choices were.
11: Now, have you thought about gargling with salt water?
18: I tried it all, brother. It don't work.
11: All right. Have you, I guess maybe like a some sort of cough drop or something that you could take? Are you out of commission then for this weekend?
18: Oh, no, not at all. I was just telling you last night on what it is.
11: Thank you, Anna.
16: You are the best, Anna.
11: You are the goat. The
16: God,
11: throat
16: she's so
11: goat.
16: Funny.
19: She needs halls for the balls.
16: She is so funny.
11: Thank you so much for your call.
16: My
11: appreciate
16: God.
11: It. I still got Marilyn Manson tickets to give away.
16: Damn.
11: You can still get that $1,000 if you type in school to kissrocks.com with the keyword. You could have a shot at $1,000. We'll be right back.
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11: Rock 101.1, it's Billy Madison. Thanks for listening. What's up, Billy Madison Show? Let's see here. I got Marilyn Manson tickets to give away. Sweet. Those could be yours. If you want to hear some insane audio.
16: Yes.
11: I don't think I've ever played this kind of audio yet. Maybe not on our show. Do you want to hear a woman that actually likes her husband?
16: No.
11: No? You don't want to hear this?
16: Mm-mm.
11: You know where it is up there?
16: Oh, yeah, it's 4-3.
11: 4-3? This is a woman
16: I don't know why I told you.
11: That likes her husband.
26: My husband informed me that he's had a long week at work this week, and he can't wait to come home to a nice, clean house and home-cooked meals.
11: Whoa. So he said he had a long week. He cannot wait to come home to a clean house and a home-cooked meal.
16: Mm-hmm.
11: So what did she do?
26: And one of my really good friends overheard this conversation, and she laughed and said, "You better tell him that I bet his mother can't wait to have him for the weekend."
11: Oh.
26: And this started a fight between us, honestly, because wow. I don't know. Is it so crazy that I actually enjoy cooking for my husband? I enjoy taking care of him, that we actually enjoy making each other's lives easier? Since when is it controversial to care about the person that you married? To genuinely like them? Because she didn't like it when I told her that she's on her third divorce. Meanwhile, I'm on my 13th year of not pumping my own gas. I'm not even sure what it costs to put gas in this thing. And that's just one small example. You get what you put into a marriage, okay? So if you would rather be 35 and on your fourth terrible Tinder date this week than on your third round two spicy cubes deep with your husband, I fear we should not be giving each other marriage advice. Because I don't know about you, but three divorces sounds like a lot more work than actually marrying someone you give up about.
11: Yeah.
4: Oh, like you're that. So cool.
11: I do. I like that lady.
4: I like her.
11: Yeah. Nard, you like that lady?
15: Yeah, I do.
11: Yeah, she was
15: nard now. Yeah, no,
11: she was,
15: great.
11: She was throwing bars out.
16: Well, she was nard now. That's what
15: no,
11: she was. She was not narding out.
4: Oh, yeah, don't tell me I love my husband.
15: Yeah, that's sweet.
4: Yeah,
11: it is sweet. Derek doesn't like sweet. Are you just learning that now? Derek doesn't like sweet.
16: It's not real.
15: It is real.
16: It Nobody is. Likes their partner.
15: They
11: yes,
15: do.
11: Yes, they do.
15: There's some people out there that really do.
16: No.
15: That they're absolutely they in love with that
16: like,
15: person.
16: How would you know?
15: Because I
16: how
15: see
16: How would
15: it.
16: You know, single boy?
15: It doesn't matter if I'm the one single. I can still see it in public.
16: you can't see it. You can't even read.
11: What he's saying is he doesn't experience it himself, but he sees couples that are happy together.
16: He has no idea what happiness is.
15: I see it that it truly exists, and I'm chasing after that dream.
16: You just hate your life, Derek. Yeah, and if I was you, I'd hate my life too. And if I was anybody else in this goddamn chat, I'd still hate my life.
11: He's lashing out. You guys are really getting him.
16: Like, you guys are living great lives. You guys might think your wives are great until I come in the house and I'd be like, this wife sucks. This wife sucks ass.
11: Now you got Mr. Moon Man Trigger. Way to go, guys. Way to go.
16: I ain't jealous of none of you.
11: Way to go.
16: Someone get him some chili.
11: That's really what it is.
15: Snickers.
16: That's really what it is.
11: He's lashing out at you guys, but he's just mad because...
16: Mm-hmm.
11: We're several weeks deep. We're now on the fifth week of football, and he's 5 weeks late on the chili. Let's be honest.
16: It ain't coming.
11: It's not. It's not.
16: That woman is my ops.
11: No, it's like, it's getting colder.
15: Yeah.
16: Yeah, I know.
11: What does that matter? Derek doesn't care. Happen. It could be 130 out, and he still wants chili.
16: I don't hate you guys. I hate myself. That guy's right. I do just hate my life. I lash out.
11: Yes, he is just lashing out.
16: It's not a secret.
11: He's having a little... tiff, if
16: I'm
11: you
16: going
11: will.
16: Through it, all right? Whatever.
11: He's upset. He's moving, too. That's also stressful.
16: Yeah,
11: you guys
16: dude.
11: Ever moved? It's super stressful.
16: Right.
11: Having to sign up for your electric and gas.
16: Oh, my God. What a pain in the ass.
11: Well,
16: I got to move. It's like 40 feet away.
11: Exactly. It's terrible.
16: This sucks.
11: All right. Listen to this.
7: How do you like to be dominated?
8: Oh, I like to be choked, you know, like grab my hair, choke me, pull me, you know, from the back. That's it.
7: So on a scale of 1 to 10, how hard...
11: Apparently, they don't like it when you act like, you know, you're on Santa's sleigh.
16: Mm-hmm.
11: And you're pulling it and you're yelling out, go Dasher and Dancer and Prancer.
16: Okay. Yeah.
11: They don't like that.
7: Should I pull your hair when I'm hitting it from the back?
8: I'm going to say like a 7 because you don't want to pull too hard because then I'll be like, I can't breathe. Don't pull me that hard.
11: Can you even pull their hair anymore because it's not even their hair? You're pulling an extension. I don't even know if you can. Is hair pulling even a thing?
16: I think some women would say, like, some guys know exactly what they're doing.
15: Yeah.
8: So, like, a 7, because I like to be a little hard, but not too hard.
7: You like to be thrown around?
8: Yeah.
7: Okay. 6, 8, or 10 inches.
11: Jesus.
16: Damn.
11: Sir.
16: What
11: sir.
16: About, wait, go down to 4.
11: Yeah, what about
16: four,
11: what about 2.5?
16: Yeah, buddy.
11: Who starts
16: you start
11: at
16: out
11: six?
16: At 6?
8: Between 6 or 8. 10's too big. That hurts.
11: All right. Well, goodness gracious.
16: God, I hate her.
11: I can't imagine putting your hand over a woman's throat. It's so weird. Nard, have you done
16: it's
11: that?
16: So,
11: have you choked a woman out?
16: It's awesome.
15: I've never choked a woman out, no.
11: No, I could not
16: You haven't
11: not
16: choked
11: do
16: a
11: it.
16: Man out either.
15: I haven't.
11: Chris, have you done the chokey thing?
9: Yeah.
11: You have? Just to yourself or to a woman?
15: Both.
9: Both.
16: Both?
9: And then I heard choke
15: both.
9: Me. I mean, I've done it all.
11: You've done it all. And women enjoy that choke thing?
16: Oh, they love it. That's how they
9: Some
16: climax.
9: Of them, yeah.
16: They can't climax unless you choke them.
11: Dragon says it's the best. You got to live a little, Billy. You got to do that choke. I don't think so. No.
16: No, seriously. No. It'll, man. They all love it.
11: Nard, are you sure you haven't choked? Because remember when your voice was hoarse the other couple weeks?
15: No, I never.
16: Yeah, Nard has tiny hands. I doubt he could choke.
11: There's this woman, and she is currently seeing 7 men. Do you have that up there, Derek?
16: Yes, I do.
11: I think I see it right here.
7: How many guys do y'all talk to in the talking stage?
10: You had a lot. Right now, I'm talking to 7 guys.
11: 7 guys.
10: But don't tell them.
7: 7 guys?
10: Yes.
7: Now, how long are you going to talk to them before you make it to a 1?
10: When someone piques my interest. None of them have, though.
16: 7?
7: How long have you been talking to them? All 7.
10: It varies. Like, a couple of weeks.
7: Have they all kissed you?
10: No.
7: Look into the camera with a straight face. Say no.
10: No.
7: Are you lying?
10: I'm not lying.
7: What do you think about that? Her talking to 7 guys.
10: She's keeping her options open.
7: Can a guy?
10: Being a whore is in.
16: Being a whore is in. Being a whore is in.
11: That's not cool now. I never got that memo.
16: I love them. I really do.
11: So funny.
16: It's like I act like a gross, but I mean, they're the dirty girls are just the best.
11: They're the funniest.
16: They're so funny.
11: They are the funniest.
16: They seem the happiest.
11: They do seem pretty
16: But I don't
11: happy.
16: Know if they really are, if that's just a, you know, persona they're putting on.
11: I'm not sure.
9: I think they're happy.
16: It feels like they're, yeah, they love their life. Yeah. I don't know.
11: There was this woman that says that if you're a man and you're making $20 an hour, I don't know if that's up there, the $20 an hour, and also these people that don't like BHs.
16: Yeah, I definitely got the BH one.
11: Where's that one?
16: That one is going to be row.
11: I got to be honest. I don't think, I'm not a BH fan.
16: Yeah, no, you're definitely not.
9: You're
16: you
9: not?
16: Don't even like oh. it on your cat.
11: No, I don't.
16: Look towards the bottom of row 4 is don't like.
11: Okay, here you go.
12: I don't like. Yeah, same, honestly. That kind of grosses me out.
11: Yeah. Is there anybody else? I mean, it kind of grosses you out. What about you, Nard?
15: I don't think it's gross.
12: I don't like. Yeah, same, honestly. That kind of grosses me out.
13: Grosses me out.
12: I mean, you know. Yeah. But.
13: Do you like. I mean, I don't want to.
12: Which relationship are you on? Is it self-love, self-hate?
13: It's like I just started looking at it for the first time. At your own. Yeah.
9: At your own?
11: She just started looking at her own.
9: Oh,
11: that's so weird. I didn't know people looked at their own. Nard, you ever looked at your own?
15: No, I haven't. No.
11: No, you haven't. That was a delayed response, everybody. Yeah, to think about it. Now, yeah, no. So you don't think that they're ugly?
15: I don't think they're ugly. No.
11: Cute?
15: I'd say cute.
11: Okay. So Nard, he's a fan of those.
16: Yeah. No, girls.
11: Frank says he loves looking at them.
16: Yeah.
11: Sexy.
9: Yeah, they are.
16: I have no problem with.
11: Doesn't
16: it.
11: Derek have 2 of those?
16: No.
11: It's a vicious rumor. That's like the Richard Gere gerbil rumor that was going
16: away.
11: It will not go away. I don't know who started that. But
16: you did.
11: I did not.
16: Row 3, making $20 an hour.
11: Where's row 3? $20 an hour. Here you go.
14: A man making $20 an hour. After taxes, about $3,000 a month. I just feel like at damn near $20 an hour, and then you just comfortable, you just, you know what I'm saying?
17: What are you trying?
13: What if he busting the suede?
17: If you put that 20, and he like, I'm working on the
11: thing. I like what these ladies are saying. They're saying, "Hey, if the woman works, you turn that 20 into $40 an hour."
14: He working on number 2?
13: Nah, he's not working on number 2 because that's when his queen need to come in and make that other 20 per hour.
11: Yes,
16: oh, wow,
11: I like that. How great is that? That she's saying, if you make $20 an hour, hey, queen, get out there, make $20. Now you have $40 an hour.
16: I mean, we talked about this before. Like a guy, it just used to have to be a guy just had to get out there and work. Like as long as he was doing that, he was going to be able to like succeed with a girl and everything. It was just like, just get out there and work. Now it's like, man, you better make a certain amount an hour. Unless you're talking to these girls. But I just feel like these girls are rare.
11: Well, these women are saying that there's the one woman that said, hey, then the queen needs to work.
16: Yeah.
11: But the other women are saying they won't even talk to a man that's making $20 an hour.
16: No, they
11: will not give them the time of day.
16: Because like $20 an hour, you cannot afford to live.
11: They're like, oh, that's only $3,000 a month.
16: And like $3,000 a month, I mean.
11: This woman has questions for side chicks. I don't know if you got that in there.
16: Has a question
11: for Yeah, she's got a great question for the side chicks out there. I'm sure wives and other people like that, or just people in general, they're like, hey, I have questions for the side chick.
16: Okay.
11: How did it work out? Where are you now?
16: Oh, I got it.
11: Are you still with the guy? All those type of questions.
16: I put it right below the $20 one.
11: All right, thank you.
18: I always wonder what it's like for these side chicks who have now turned into long-term girlfriends or long-term wives as the years keep rolling on. And they know they're in a relationship with someone who has a wandering eye, who's cheated because they were part of that. And how do they feel about themselves now that they've started to lose their sparkle? They're not the shiny new thing anymore. They're just a wife. They share bills. They may share kids. They share hard times. And on top of that, that's normal pressure in a normal relationship that didn't start as cheating. When you have a cheater relationship, that's where you start to get into, well, I know he has a wandering eye or she has a wandering eye. I know when things get boring, that means trouble. So I do wonder how, even if the relationship does work out and they're basically keeping going with whatever the image is, what happens when her isn't golden anymore?
11: Oh, this is what you got to do, though. If you're in that situation, you got to always treat them like the side chick. That's what I read online. That the best relationships are the women that get treated like the side chicks.
16: Oh, okay.
11: And it sounds crazy at first, but then you're going, well, wait a second, but the side chicks get the best dinners.
16: Yeah. Mm-hmm.
11: Side chicks get the best gifts. Side chicks get all the cool stuff.
16: Yeah.
11: Side chicks, the dude tries hard in the bedroom.
16: Absolutely.
11: So in order to have a successful relationship, you should always treat the woman like a side chick. How do you guys feel about that?
16: I don't think they'd like that.
9: No, I
16: think well, I mean, they get treated so well, so I guess.
9: Yeah.
11: Yeah, Catman says he does treat his sides better.
16: They're nicer to me, is what he said. That's a fact, yeah.
11: Yeah. So that maybe that's a great way to do it. Always, and because they say you're supposed to always date your partner, maybe you always need to treat your partner like a side chick.
16: Mm-hmm.
11: Now, I don't think that same thing would apply. Maybe it would. Would a woman, should she always treat her dude like a side dude?
16: No, I don't think side dudes get treated like side chicks do.
15: No.
11: I don't think so. They don't get, they probably get the sex.
15: Nope. We sure don't. Nope.
11: Well, why do you say that, Nard?
16: It's not all about us. They don't care about our feelings.
15: They don't.
11: So are you saying you've been a side
15: guy? I have, yeah, and it sucks. They don't treat us good like they like we
16: That's
15: treat girls.
16: You were a side dude that wanted to be the main dude.
15: Yeah.
16: And but, instead of just enjoying being the side dude.
15: But even the side girls want to be the main girl at one point.
16: Yeah.
11: Sometimes, not always.
15: All the time.
16: Yeah.
11: But
16: yeah.
11: I mean,
16: okay.
11: There is
16: Fair
11: some
16: enough.
11: Logic
16: Fair
11: to
16: enough.
11: Always treat your woman like a side woman because she will get all the best parts of a relationship.
16: Mm-hmm.
11: Because a lot of side women, what do they like about it? They like the dinners. They like the spontaneous gifts. Mm-hmm. They like the doodle, the, you know, enthusiastic doodle.
16: Oh, La Mama Llama said, Nard, your mom didn't even treat you well.
15: Yeah, they did.
11: You said that they didn't even put your name on the cakes.
16: Yeah.
15: No, they, I
11: you
15: said
11: you circled no, everything in the magazines and they
16: fine,
11: never
16: Nard,
11: brought you one
16: it,
11: thing.
16: It was just a joke.
15: No,
16: it was
15: I,
16: a joke.
15: I didn't say they didn't. I said they had to
16: it
15: do
16: was
15: a
16: just a joke. It all was right. A funny joke. It's all good. Your mom was fine.
11: All right. Marilyn Manson
16: he
11: tickets.
16: About to get all worked
11: if
16: up,
11: anybody has listened to the show today, I do have Marilyn Manson tickets. First caller that has the correct answer, 1-855-FU-BILLY. What's wrong, Nard?
15: Nothing's wrong.
16: It was just a funny. That's all.
11: He's very protective of his mama.
16: His mama, he hates that. He doesn't like jokes with his mama.
11: Nope. You can't.
16: You can make fun of his bitch-ass dad all you want, but
11: not his mom.
16: His yeah, mom, he
11: what,
16: doesn't
11: what,
16: like
11: What
16: that.
11: Made your mom special?
16: Her giant breasts.
11: Okay, all right.
15: What?
11: I was I was asking Derek Nard.
15: What? About what, his mom's breasts?
11: No, what made Nard's mom special, Derek?
16: My mom had tiny boobs.
11: All right, Nard, what made your mom special?
15: Just,
11: I'm sorry, we're out of time.
15: I all right.
11: Let me go to Michael and see if we have a Marilyn Manson winner. All right, Michael, are you ready for your question, sir? Have you been listening
19: yes,
11: today?
19: Sir. I listen every day. I can.
16: Let's go.
11: All right. I like it. All right. So what was something that a woman is turned on by that a man wears?
19: Oh, his belt.
20: I'm just going to tell you, if your body is at least a dad bod or better, and you have this great belt, and you wear it with a pair of jeans with no shirt, that right there is a woman's version of lingerie.
11: Yes, the belt. You Damn. Are correct. You're Let's going go. To Marilyn nice. Manson.
16: Congrats.
21: Congratulations.
11: Good job, Michael. Great job. I'll ask the same question to you, Michael. What do you think of the greatest part of Nard's mom was?
15: What?
19: Nard's what?
11: Mom.
19: Nard's bod?
11: Mom.
19: I don't know his mom. I guess you guys want to talk about her boobs.
16: Yep, that's correct. Yeah, I wish we had another prize.
11: He's two for two.
16: Yeah.
11: Ding, ding, sir.
19: I've been listening. I tell you that.
11: You sure have. You sure have. Oh, everybody's saying her boobs, Nard. Is that correct?
15: They weren't giant, no.
11: They were big.
16: They were massive.
15: I wouldn't say they're massive. Or
16: they
15: big.
16: Were massive jugs.
11: Melons. Isn't that what your dad said?
15: I don't think they were melons. No. Yeah.
11: What was your dad's name?
16: And them things had hang on them, too.
11: What was your dad's name?
15: Tim.
11: Oh, those
16: Tim
11: were Tim's.
16: Tim couldn't keep his hands off
11: right.
16: of
11: Right. I can't say the T word, but those were Tim's.
16: Yeah. Yeah, they were.
11: Tim's tatas.
16: Uh-huh.
11: That's so funny. Yeah, that Nard's mom. She had a nice rack.
16: Dude.
11: She'll always be remembered for having a nice rack.
16: They were just massive.
11: There was this one woman, and a woman has actually called in and done this also.
16: Mm-hmm.
11: But there was a woman on Reddit, and her man was passing away.
16: Yeah.
11: And so she went to the hospital, shoved a Viagra in his throat, right, mm-hmm. and then waited so she could make a mold of it because she said that was she thanked him for giving her the best wiener of her life.
16: She was obsessed with it.
11: Obsessed that she made a mold of it. And I was like, that is one of the more romantic things I've ever heard.
16: To me, it belongs up there with, like, Troy and all the other, like, just, like, romance stories of all time.
21: Yeah.
16: You know?
11: She fed him a Viagra so she could make a mold of it and then have it forever.
16: I mean.
11: And you remember, they have those where you can then stuff the ashes into the toy.
16: Yep.
11: And that's exactly what she did.
16: Mm-hmm.
11: She took some of his ashes and put them in the toy.
16: No, it's. I mean, so she that really she could, loved that thing.
11: She could always be with her husband. And I was like, wow. To have a woman love you that much.
16: Mm-hmm.
21: See, that's better than The Notebook.
16: Oh, yeah, that's way better than The Notebook.
21: They should make a movie about that.
16: Yeah.
11: Yeah, they'll never make a movie about that.
16: Uh-uh.
11: Because they don't know what true love is. And I thought that was.
16: That was true love.
11: That's true love.
21: It is.
16: Those are the stories we want to see.
21: Yep.
16: Hollywood.
11: Got to take a quick break. I do have some news coming up next.
16: Okay.
11: I don't think I can tease it here. Hold on. If I can be fast enough. See if I can tease you with one story. Oh, yeah. An Oklahoma woman has been accused of doing something heinous. Uh-oh. We'll get to that next. Hang on.
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11: Back from hell. Christina Pike's first words from the hospital bed revealed after the botched execution. Trying to read what she said.
16: I mean, I don't even care. Yeah. Like, she deserves it.
11: I know, but there are people out there that are like, oh, no, you can't try to kill her again.
16: Do it again.
4: No, you can't.
16: Like, do it
11: why
16: again.
11: Why not? What are these rules?
16: This girl tortured and killed a classmate.
11: Carried a little piece of skull around her pockets.
16: Like, F her.
11: You see that one crazy story about the Texas mom that stabbed her two kids and then stabbed her husband? Looks like they're all going to live, but...
16: Thank God.
11: Chilling sounds of final fight as Texas mom allegedly knifes husband and young kids. It's another crazy story.
16: Mm-hmm.
11: There was another story that I saw. Maybe you've seen it. Starbucks. Sugar-free Starbucks protein drink has more sugar than Reese's peanut butter cup, according to the lawsuit.
16: Oh, damn. Oh, wow.
11: But it's a lot of sugar. Yeah, but they're saying it's supposed to be sugar-free.

0: God, yeah, absolutely.
1: So,
0: and the more stress you, that's why you go viral, is because people are now on to you.
1: That's right. So everybody's like, oh, man, I wonder if she's cheating on a man.
0: Mm-hmm. You almost have to just play it so cool.
1: A judge rejects lawsuit seeking to ban circumcision in Oregon.
0: Okay.
1: Man, I'm so glad. I'm glad I'm circumcised.
2: Mm-hmm.
0: I mean, I don't.
1: Those other ones just look so weird.
2: They do.
1: But a lot of guys like those, and a lot of girls like them, too.
2: Why? Ooh.
0: I don't know, but we learned that because I always thought girls hated those, but yeah. It was on this show that I learned that there's a healthy amount of girls out there that like those.
1: It's pretty wild.
0: I never knew that.
1: There was a woman raised by monkeys in the jungle was terrified seeing her reflection for the first time.
0: Like what?
1: Marina was just 4 years old when she was allegedly kidnapped by trafficking gangs outside of her home in Colombia before being dumped in the rainforest, where she claimed she lived among the monkeys for up to 7 years, and she freaked out when she first saw her own reflection.
0: Huh.
1: She said it was a very horrible moment.
0: Huh.
1: Yeah, she was raised by monkeys.
0: All right.
1: I wonder if my animals
0: crazy
1: at home,
0: if true.
1: I wonder if my animals think that they're like raising me.
0: No, but, I don't think so.
3: No way.
0: They depend on you.
1: I know, but...
0: And you get to leave the house.
1: I know, but they're a little smug, right? They're a little smug.
0: Well, yeah. I mean, they probably could. They probably think, how lucky is he to have us.
1: That's what I'm thinking.
0: But I don't think that they think they're raising... No, no way.
1: An Oklahoma woman has been accused of attempting to ram her car into an ex-boyfriend while intoxicated before a bystander stopped her with his own vehicle. It was all captured on video.
0: Huh.
1: This is a woman that was obviously missing her man, decided to drink a little bit, and then was going to use her car, attempting to ram into her ex.
0: Yeah, I can't do that.
1: No,
0: There's been an uptick in, fellas, be careful, because there's been an uptick I've noticed online of videos of girls trying to run their men over with their vehicles. It's happening all across the country. Yeah. I've seen like 3 or 4 different ones. I don't know how old they are or what, but I'm just saying.
2: Happened right down the street from us.
0: Yeah, there's like, I don't know.
1: Well, Nard, you went to school with this woman. Her name is Ruth Harper. She's 61.
3: What? I didn't go to school with her.
1: She was captured on surveillance footage chasing a man.
0: She's so old.
2: Yeah.
1: I know.
2: She was a freshman. 61
0: still freaking out?
1: Yeah. That's what they say. The 60 is the new 40. Explain bulge reveals 10 live birds stuffed down this Cuban flyer's pants.
0: Trying to sneak them in.
1: Trying to sneak them in.
0: I guess going through customs has got to be a pain in the ass, but you're trying to sneak in live birds?
1: Yeah.
0: Like, all right.
1: And they're like, dang, you got a big bulge there, buddy.
0: I would not want to put a bird in my pants.
1: No, I wouldn't want to put any animal in my pants.
0: That's a good point.
2: The bird, though? Gosh.
0: A bird would be like, terrifying.
2: No, but the
0: me.
2: Bird being in there, if I were the bird, I'd be pissed.
0: Yeah, I mean, I don't think a bird
1: would enjoy being in a man's pants.
2: No.
1: I don't think any animal would like to be in a man's pants.
0: Probably not.
1: There's this AI comedians are stealing jokes on Instagram to sell OnlyFans subscriptions. My favorite headline yesterday.
0: Yeah.
1: Let me read that again.
0: AI scamming.
1: AI comedians.
0: Mm-hmm.
1: These are fake comedians. They're AI.
0: Yes.
1: Are now stealing jokes that they see on Instagram to then sell OnlyFans subscriptions.
0: Well, there's this one girl like on Twitter. She might be on TikTok too, who she's like the baddest bitch you've ever seen, but she's like doing stand up and it's so clearly AI. But like she's up there like dressed like
1: kind of trashy.
0: Oh my God.
1: Tight.
0: She's got a fat ass and everything.
1: Toe.
0: And I'm like, man, I would go see that girl if she was a real comedian for sure.
1: But she's not.
0: For sure.
1: There is one specific group of married Americans that has more sex and happier marriages than others. Can you imagine what that is? One specific group of married Americans have more sex and are happier, according to this study. They do one thing together.
0: Oh.
1: Can you guess? Anybody got a guess?
0: Oh, it's got to be Pokemon.
1: Pokemon? That would be... No. No. Nardi, got a guess?
3: Activities together.
1: Activities. Final answer.
0: Which activity?
1: Activities.
3: Shopping, because guys don't like to shop.
1: No. You're not listening to the question.
0: No,
1: these people are happier than every other couple out there.
0: Golfers.

0: Wolf verse is incorrect. Chris, you want to give it a stab?
1: Oh, it's weed smokers.
0: No, it is couples that go to church. So married couples who attend church report having more sex and greater sexual satisfaction than those who attend less often.
1: I gotta respect it.
0: And they have happier marriages.
1: Billy's never gonna give up.
0: What?
1: He's always gonna sneak a church thing in there somewhere.
0: That's right.
1: Yep.
0: I sure am.
1: Hey, guess what, guys?
0: Church. Well, do you want another church thing?
1: What? Yeah. What?
0: Those that are wandering around and don't have any happiness.
1: Yeah.
0: It's because they don't have a purpose.
1: Okay.
0: And when you don't have a purpose, you feel lost. And so, what gives you purpose? The G-O-D, brother.
1: GTA 6, no, brother.
0: The G-O-D.
2: G-O-D. GTA.
1: Yeah, GTA 6 gives you purpose.
0: It's not out yet, Derek.
1: It's coming.
0: It's not out.
1: There's going to be lots to do.
0: I know. It's coming, and we're going to have a BMS Live.
1: We're
0: with
1: idiots.
0: Nobody there.
1: We're idiots.
0: Or they're going to bring their games with them.
1: It's how it works.
0: It is. Why? We are just idiots.
1: Yeah, we are.
2: Yeah.
0: With no good luck. All right. We'll see you tomorrow.
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Uh-oh, somebody's birthday is singing to me. It's his birthday today. Did you know that? Thom Yorke of Radiohead? Yeah, he's 58 years young today. So happy birthday, Thom. We know you listen to us. It's Rock 101.1. Good morning.

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$5,000. I mean, come on. We're giving you five chances a day to win this money. It's your big gas giveaway. 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

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It wasn't popping this morning. And I thought I was going to be stranded with no gas in my car. It's Rock 101.1. Thank goodness. I kept digging my key in there to pop it out. It usually works like that. And this morning, for some reason, it gave me hell. But I made it to work. Thank you.

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Remember when your entire identity depended on finding the perfect oversized flannel shirt? 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

It's Rock 101.1. It's Mighty Iris. You know how much it took to not even fill up my tank? $30. I spent $30 this morning to not even fill up the gas tank. So as you can see, the world is in shambles. It's Rock 101.1. That's why we're helping you out with $1,000. That should be enough to give you a full tank of gas. You know what I'm saying? Ugh.

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101.1. It's Mighty Iris with a musical fun fact that you ought to know. Thank you. Sit down. You're embarrassing me. On this very day, October 7th, 1995, the number one album was Jagged Little Pill by Alanis Morissette, my goddess. And it stayed number one for 2 whole weeks. Okay, that part's lame, but I still have the Jagged Little Pill CD. I love this woman.

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Mighty Iris. Hello. Just reminding you that it pays off to text those keywords. When we have a contest, it helps to participate. Do you want to know why? Because Kristen McMahon is going to see Metallica in San Antonio with Limp Bizkit and Avatar. Yes, Kristen won that contest. And I'm jealous. Kristen, please take me with you.

101.1. It's Mighty Iris. I bought groceries recently. 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And it's been a while since I bought groceries, so I'm proud of myself. Thank you. Thank you. I know. 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

Back when the $2 movies at Showplace 6 were the Friday night move, we're playing the soundtrack of your life before adulting was a thing. Oh, and you still got popcorn stuck between your teeth. Rock.

Didn't get to put on the hot pink wig that I told you I would from the No Doubt Return of Saturn. That's the vibe I get from this wig, and I didn't get to wear it yet. It's Rock 101.1. It's Mighty Iris. Maybe this weekend. I was just feeling really lazy this past weekend. I didn't want to do anything. I didn't even want to put on makeup. I was a mess.

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0: 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You had a keyword a few minutes ago. 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C-H-I-L-L. 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

for good. It's Rock 101.1. What are you going to spend that $1,000 on when you win it? Yes, the key word is win. No. That's not the key word. The key word this hour is chill. But I'm saying, like, that's the important word is when you win it. Yes, I hope you do. You going to buy me presents? Okay, because I wouldn't say no.

been feeling nostalgic lately. I was listening to Fall Out Boy, the 2003 album, Take This to Your Grave. Man, that's a good album. We should play those songs on one of those days that we do those crazy weekends where we play like songs we didn't even know we had. We should add stuff from 2003. Yeah, it's Rock 101.1.

0: 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Yes, you had a keyword this hour to win $1,000 for your big gas giveaway. It's Rock 101.1. 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

It's Rock 101.1. It's Mighty Iris High. Oh my God. I had a phone interview yesterday and I'm still freaking out over it. God, I trip over my words when I'm starstruck. It's Mighty Iris Hay. So don't ever go and get famous because then I won't be able to talk right. I say things backwards. I talk not good. Yeah, I can't wait for you to hear this interview. He was a teenage crush of mine, so that's all I'm going to say for now. I got some editing to do.

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Once again, Michael is now on DVD. If you want to go buy it, it's Rock 101.1. I love Michael Jackson. But it's also streaming. It's streaming on Prime, so I can just watch it, you know. But once they take it off, I'm going to wish that I had bought the DVD, so I should just go buy it. Ooh, Violent Femmes. Dang.

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It's Rock 101.1. I was re-listening to What's the Story, Morning Glory last week because it was the album's versary. I love wordplay. It's Mighty Iris. Hi. How's your Wednesday? Almost through the week, man. Almost through the week. I love this song so much.

It's Rock 101.1. It's Mighty Iris. You know what's funny is that ordered pizza yesterday, right? After work. And then today at work, they ordered pizza. That always happens, man. And I hadn't had pizza in a few weeks, it feels like. But yeah, two different pizza chains. But still, I can't eat pizza here if I already have it at home waiting for me. You know what I'm saying? It's the principle of the thing.

0: If you don't play, you don't win. Them's the rules, baby. It's Rock 101.1's Big Gas Giveaway. You have a keyword coming up at 2 o'clock, okay? So get your phones out. 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

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It's available to rent and buy on Apple TV and Prime, and you should see it because it's a really good movie. It's Rock 101.1. You're going to sing along throughout the whole freaking movie. There's so many good Green Day songs in there. You shine like a star. You know.

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It's Rock 101.1. You had a keyword at the top of the hour to win $1,000. In case you missed it, let me give it to you again. It was fall, as in autumn. F-A-L-L. Text that word, fall, to 806-900-1011. $1,000 could make your pocket that much heavier right now. Can you feel it? I can feel it. Good luck.

that song. It's Rock 101.1. It's a Mighty Iris. Hello. How was I going to... Oh, yes. So tomorrow, technically tomorrow, that new horror film, Other Mommy, hits theaters. I want to see it tomorrow night, dude. It looks creepy as hell. Look up the trailer for Other Mommy. Just look up the first trailer. Don't look up both, because then you see too much.

0: is your keyword this hour. You still have time to text it to us, okay? Win that $1,000. It's Rock 101.1's Big Guess Giveaway. Yes, you still have time to text the 2 o'clock keyword. It was fall, F-A-L-L, to 806-900-1011. You can do it.
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0: things that you
1: oh. So I've been having a conundrum all week. It's Rock 101.1. Maybe I'm just tired for the first time ever in my life. It's Mighty Iris. But I have been trying to finish the movie Evil Dead Burn. It's on HBO Max right now, and it's so good. It's a lot better than I thought it was going to be, but I keep falling asleep. I have not finished this movie. This will be my fourth attempt tonight. So wish me luck. It's so gory and good, though. It's creepy. I like it.

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What's up, Lubbock? It's Wombat hanging out with you this Wednesday. We got Everclear kicking us off with a long list of things that, well, used to be a lot cheaper.

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Still hooking you up with your share of $20,000 in free gas with the Rock 101 Big Gas Giveaway brought to you by Storm Pro Games. You still got one more winning word coming today. It's coming up at 4.

This sounds like a summer jam, and I guess the label thought that too, releasing the single in July, but it didn't actually become a hit until the early winter, hitting its peak of number 9 in November.

0: Well, we're starting to swing into the Halloween season, and the weather is agreeing, which is something I absolutely love. We got the Pumpkin Trail coming up sooner rather than later. It's going to be where it always is, at 4111 University at the Lubbock Memorial Arboretum. But this year, it's from October 15th through 18th, and they're still looking for some volunteers and some pumpkins, so you can reach out to them at 806-755-2670.
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0: War, Devil May Cry, and Final Fantasy favorites, including Cloud's iconic Buster Sword. 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

Like many people in the Sandlerverse, they just started hanging out with Adam Sandler and suddenly they started getting gigs. What's really funny is that this cover wasn't even really 311's idea first. It was actually Adam Sandler that gave them the idea to do the cover.

According to the Offspring's Greatest Hits DVD, the song was going to start a little differently. The original idea was that the main riff was going to be played first on acoustic guitar instead of the whole a cappella screaming thing we ended up with.

0: more kick than a J&B coffee and almost as smart as a Texas Tech grad student. 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
1: Something takes a part of me. Something lost and never seen.

0: So I gotta admit, it does feel a little weird using words like mall and new in the same sentence now that it's 2026, but the South Plains Mall is actually getting a new addition. Looks like we're finally getting a Dick's Sporting Goods right here in Lubbock. They say they're going to start on that project at the start of next year, and it should be done by January 2028.
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We used to stay out until 2 a.m. because we wanted to. Now we stay up past 10 p.m. because we accidentally fell asleep on the couch. Wake up. 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

So the Smashing Pumpkins music video actually marked the departure of a major part of the band. That part I'm talking about is, of course, Billy Corgan's hair. This is the last music video where he wasn't completely bald. The world is-

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There are two big ideas that brought about this song. One is Joey Ramone burning himself with hot water. The other is something that happened during their London tour. They were in London around Christmas and had this idea in their head that they were going to do all this cool stuff in London, but unfortunately it was Christmas and pretty much everything was closed.

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1: Swombat on Rock 101 to talk about some of the cool stuff going on at United Supermarkets and Market Street right here in Lubbock. 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

Pearl Jam with a cover, and this song just cannot seem to get to number one. It first became a hit in 1964 when J. Frank Wilson and the Cavaliers recorded it, but it peaked at number two, kept out of the top spot by the Supremes' Baby Love, and even Pearl Jam's cover had the same problem, getting all the way to number two. This time it was held off by If You Had My Love by Jennifer Lopez.

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0: Well, this week is a bye week for the Texas Tech Red Raiders. We do have a kickoff time for our homecoming game coming up on October 17th. We're taking on Arizona State right here in Lubbock. That game's going to kick off at 2:30, and we also have a lot of homecoming events around town, including the homecoming concert featuring the Goo Goo Dolls and Bowling for Soup.
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song kicks off with a sample of Suzanne Vega's Tom's Diner. And if you don't recognize the song, don't feel too bad, since the song mostly lives through samples. You got Fall Out Boy sampling it here, Drake samples it, Tupac samples it, and I've also heard a couple schoolyard renditions in my time as well.

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We already got a couple of winners winning $1,000 in gas money. Congratulations to Madeline Stracer and Christopher Becker. We're still doing this tomorrow, too, with the winning words all day. And you got that very first one coming up right in the middle of the Billy Madison Show.

0: rather than later. We already got some dates for the 18th annual Lubbock Pumpkin Trail. It's going on at 4111 University at the Lubbock Memorial Arboretum, like always. But this year, it's October 15th through 18th. And they're still looking for some volunteers and probably some pumpkins, too. And you can check that out on Facebook.
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From the grunge of the 90s to the evolution of rock, we've been the soundtrack of the Hub City since the days of Reese Air Force Base. 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

It's great spending a little bit of the afternoon with you, and I don't know about you, but the song has got me already looking forward to Friday. We got the Greg the Herald Show coming up next. 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